0: Is your Facebook is under DJ Ghost? Do you have a Facebook page for that?
1: Yeah, just DJ Ghost, GH0ST.
0: Okay.
1: Should take it right there.
0: And your SoundCloud link, you said you can find on the Detroit House Collective page,
1: you
0: correct?
1: You sure can.
0: All right. Well, I think I'm going to run up there.
1: All right.
0: Get ready to get my mix on.
1: That's right.
0: If you could do me the huge favor of, before I go on, kill the channels 1 through 3.
1: Yep, no problem.
0: All right. And feel free to fill the air with anything.
1: Ooh,
0: you
1: witty
0: want.
1: Witty comments?
0: Yeah,
1: oh
0: witty
1: my.
0: Comments.
1: Oh, my.
0: Maybe some gossip or...
1: Ooh, gossip. Gossip is good. Gossip
0: right?
1: is good. I like gossip, sure. I'm sure I can make up something.
0: I heard Anthony's gay. Discuss.
1: Oh, ouch. It's just pent-up aggression from me beating him last night so thoroughly. Man, that's not very nice of you, Brent. It's not a topic we should discuss on the radio. Not at all. So what were you going to spend tonight, Brent?
0: I grabbed a bunch of Moody House.
1: Uh-oh, Moody House. Which just so happens to be seemingly what we produce the most of for some reason. Very, very strange that is. All right, everybody, Brent's getting ready here. And you guys are listening to Planet Funk on Burst Radio.

0: Hi-yo, we're back.
1: Wow, I gotta follow that.
0: Yeah, it was all right. Oh, that song is pretty good, though. That was actually a Christmas gift.
1: Really, from who?
0: Jeff Woodward.
1: Oh, nice.
0: I gave him some records on a Christmas, and so I guess he felt obligated to give me some. Gave me that one and Todd Terry record.
1: Remember when we got to use his records and play on WHFR that night? That was pretty funny.
0: Actually, I had some of those records that I played here when I played with T-Lender. We did a little tag set.
1: Nice.
0: I was just like, I have Jeff Woodward's records. I'm going to play some of them.
1: When do you not have his records?
0: Anyways, yeah, that was fun. Not normally what I play.
1: Right on.
0: But, you know.
1: Is there a norm for you? I mean, you're all over the place, dude.
0: Well, that's the norm.
1: Well, yeah, true.
0: Okay, so,
1: all right, I stand
0: playing
1: corrected.
0: Playing a strictly house set is a little out of the norm
1: true,
0: for me.
1: True enough.
0: So, which is funny because that's like all I used to do, and now I'm just like, you know what? I'm going to throw some Prince in here.
1: Right.
0: Going to throw some T Live Crew over the Prince, and then we're going to go into drum and bass.
1: When you start putting out the 45s, I know it's going to get real.
0: But, yeah, we got you coming up next.
1: Do we?
0: Yeah.
1: Awesome.
0: Supposed to get sexy.
1: All right.
0: Sexy time in here.
1: Woo, woo, woo.
0: It's got the tie and everything.
1: Is it rum cake time?
0: Oh, man. Rum cake. Rum cum.
1: Rum cum cakes.
0: Wow. Eat and skeet.
1: Yeah.
0: For those of you who are unaware.
1: Which is probably everybody.
0: Right. Man, why is my... No, that's me. There we go. Oh, wait. What if I do a low cut?
1: It doesn't.
0: Oh, wait, no, that's the wrong channel. Duh.
1: What are you doing?
0: I'm trying to... Oh, I don't... Wait, hello? There we go. Oh,
1: so hard
0: yeah.
1: to work under these conditions.
0: Now I don't sound like Barry White.
1: Be like
0: oh,
1: Barry White.
0: Oh, yeah. Okay, there we go. All right. I found out how to kill the low end. Now I sound a lot crisper and clearer and better. Anyways,
1: Bigger. Better.
0: Yeah.
1: Brent.
0: Rum cum cakes.
1: Yeah, buddy.
0: Why don't you explain those?
1: No, you go ahead. You made them.
0: Okay, so... I found out French toast tastes really good if instead of using cinnamon and whatever else you throw in there, just use rum chata.
1: Rum chata cake.
0: Rum chata. And so I felt a little adventurous because everyone else was putting syrup on their rum chata French toast.
1: So he skeeted on his.
0: So I decided, well, what's a rum chata French toast without more rum chata? So I just decided to pour more rum chata on the rum chata French toast.
1: It was
0: and,
1: a good morning.
0: Everyone said that it looked like skeet. So hence the term rum cum cakes was born.
1: Yeah. Ouch.
0: Sorry if you're eating right now. But yeah. You want to get up there and get ready to do your thing?
1: Yep.
0: Okay. Next week here is going to be the big one. It's, as I mentioned, tonight is Planet Funk Episode 50. Next week, Wednesday, will be Planet Funk Episode 50 MK2, which will feature Mr. Terrence Parker, as well as Kevin Reynolds doing an all-live set, and also Mike Clark. Agent X Mike Clark. I know we have a few Mike Clarks in Detroit. But yeah, that should be a fun time. Actually, I got to get the other Mike Clark out here too. Because I've known him for a while and I haven't had him play yet. But other than that, I know I'm all booked out for April as well already. Working on a few bookings in May already, and I think I even have one in June. So if you're a DJ and want to play the show, please get at me, because it's really nice being booked way ahead of time and not having to worry about that stuff. Are you about ready over there, sir? I'll take that silence as a no. I do know... That coming up, actually, I can pull up the entire Planet Funk schedule here. Yeah, awesome radio, dead air. Actually, the week after closing out March will be Brian Borsa and Derek Cannon opening up April. will be Cash for Gold and DJ Disc. I also have to send out a special thank you to Cash for Gold for being the one that designed all of my new flyers for the show. All the posters up here and Urban Bean Co. promoting the show were designed by her. So if you happen to run into her around Detroit, throw her a thank you from me. On April 9th will be James Menchez and Patrick Brodahan, the House Coffee crew. I'm actually going to be performing with them here this Friday for their House Coffee event. It looks like there's issues over there. Oh, you're in internal mode, dude. Oh, is this your first time, Anthony? Anyways, the week after that will be Jenna Brown, followed by April 23rd will be GND, which is Gusto and Dink, and then closing out April will be the Poison Panda Showcase. I had a couple Poison Panda DJs on the show, and they know what they're doing. So I talked with the guys that run the group, and they asked me if they could do a showcase with a few of their DJs, and I said, sure, why not? So anyways, are you ready over there? All right, well, without any further ado, you are tuned into Planet Funk on burstradio.net. This is Ghost.

You hear that? That's the sound of the rain. It's raining. It's 3 o'clock in the morning. I can't sleep. And it's raining. Perhaps that's a good thing, though. Maybe it will inspire me.

question, why are we not as happy anymore as people used to be in the olden days? The early philosophers, the early historians, in this time period here, already talked about a golden age that has been lost. Remember in the Bible, paradise. Same story. There was at one point a time when people lived in relative peace with each other. And before, say, 1960, people sort of just assumed, well, maybe that's just made up. Maybe it's just their desires for peace. They didn't think that there was actually a period when people lived peacefully together.

forget that the purpose of life is not being logical, but the purpose of life is to be happy, isn't it? To survive. Sometimes logic helps us to survive. Sometimes logic helps us to be happy. But what logic most of all has done is giving a tool to those who are in power

We know now, today, found archaeological evidence that there was a very long period, thousands of times, where people lived actually in harmony with each other.

you have

flipping, flipping, flipping, flipping, flipping, flipping, flipping, flipping, flipping, flipping, flipping, flipping, flipping, flipping, flipping, flipping, flipping, flipping, flipping, flipping, flipping, flipping, flipping, flipping, flipping, flipping, flipping, flipping, flipping, flipping, flipping, flipping, flipping, flipping, flipping, flipping, flipping, flipping, flipping, flipping, flipping, flipping, flipping, flipping, flipping, flipping, flipping, flipping, flipping, flipping, flipping, flipping, flipping, flipping, flipping, flipping, flipping, flipping, flipping, flipping, flipping, flipping, flipping, flipping, flipping, flipping, flipping, flipping, flipping, flipping, flipping, flipping, flipping, flipping, flipping, flipping, flipping, flipping, flipping, flipping, 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

understand the language process. If this language process still is not successful, we are not above alcoholic stimuli, narcotics, sex, bondage, worship, or a stiff left cross to your motherfucking jawbone. 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

0: Beaver.
1: Word to your mother. So, yeah, that was pretty fun. And, hey, look who's calling me. You know what? I think he needs to be on the radio. Hey, you're on Burst Radio.
2: Oh, my God. What's up, man?
3: Oh, my goodness. Who is that?
2: Who you got down there tonight?
1: Who do you think that is?
3: What's going on, man?
2: I don't know. That's why I'm asking.
3: It's Ghost.
2: Ghosty!
3: What's going on, man?
2: What up, you rat bastard?
3: It's got to be the old man.
2: Hey. All right.
3: What's going on, Word?
2: How's the show?
3: Oh, it was great, man.
1: Yeah, just ended. So you called just in time. We were just switching to a talk session, and I was like, hey, look who's calling.
2: Oh, yeah. Wait, so am I still on there?
1: Yeah. Yep. Yeah, yeah, oh, we're yeah. just finishing. You called just as we were switching.
2: I'm still on the radio?
1: Yep. Oh yeah.
2: Okay.
1: Yeah, you're live. You're on the station right now.
2: Nice. Well, anyway, since I'm on the air, I guess, none of y'all doing anything Friday night, come down to the Tom Phillips Hall over on Gratiot. For the Beatniks party, myself, Soul, Satadon Dada, whole host nice. Of others is going to be there. And, oh, yes, and let's not forget the big one coming up next month, Lifted, the reunion.
3: Oh, the Dubtech reunion.
2: Nice sneaking Dubtech together doing the damn thing.
1: Very nice.
2: Hey!
3: Yay!
2: Who's off next week?
1: Next week.
3: That's going to be epic.
1: Yeah, next week is going to be the big one. It's Terrence Parker, Mike Clark, Agent X Mike Clark, and Kevin Reynolds doing a live set.
2: Oh, shit. Alright, yeah, well, I guess I will have to show up for this one. You know, Mr. Parker is basically royalty around this town anyway, so we got to give much respect to him. So, yes, I will definitely be down there.

0: Wicked.
1: You know, hey, Don has to show up. You know, he gets to pick and choose where he gets to go.
0: All right.
1: You know how that drill works.
0: Right.
1: Hey, you know, when you get to be where I am, you can afford that luxury. I just leave it at that because I know y'all in the background talking shit. Y'all ain't putting shit over on the kids now. Come on, I just know y'all a hell of a lot better than that. And don't worry, Ghost. Payback is a bitch.
2: Yeah.
1: And Scotty, you ain't too far behind either. Damn self. So.
0: Hey, remember he's giving you a ride here.
1: Oh, you gonna start that shit now? you got jokey jokes tonight. Good. Keep it up. See how far that gets you. Anyway, I'm gonna let you go on ahead and get y'all asses up out of there and shit.
2: All right, Woodward, have a good one, man.
1: So I'll see you all next week.
0: All right,
2: right on.
0: Peace out, right, sir.
1: Later.
2: Wow, we can get like phone callers and everything in this place.
0: Yeah, I'm actually, Harley's going to help me hook something up so I don't have to do the ghetto phone to the microphone. Hey, I mean, I can
2: works,
0: easily do
2: yeah.
0: that. I can easily set it up where I can route the phone audio in. The only problem is, I guess that would have worked better if I just like hooked it up and set it right here, because then it'd be... The problem is... If you're talking into the microphone, he's not really going to hear you. You have to kind of talk towards the phone. But Harley from Detroit, Harley Mia, our first radio program director, actually told me a way to hook it up where it's like, you know, like a regular radio station where you talk into the microphone and it goes to the phone. And then, you know, what they say goes to the broadcast board. It's kind of like, you know, those, like the iPhone earbuds where they have the microphone piece on it.
2: Sure.
0: You basically wire it up that way and you go through like an auxiliary in or something on your mixer.
2: I'm sure all of this is very entertaining for the audience.
0: Oh, yeah. But, yeah.
2: Right on. Well,
0: that was kind of an awesome. Out, yeah. No, that was an awesome set.
2: Well, thank you.
0: I think have to listen to this one back to back with your first one on the first show.
2: Episode Scutter Butter.
0: The last part of the show, I know we usually go over events happening in the city. We already got a couple from Mr. Woodward.
2: Yeah, how about that, man? He just calls right in time to get his stuff on the air. What's up with that?
0: Right. I think he's planning it. He's like, oh, man, they're finishing up.
2: Right?
0: Let me,
2: I better call him.
0: Let me plug my shows.
2: Well, I mean, it probably took him the whole show to dial the rotary phone he used.
0: Oh, man, I just got a message on Facebook. I figured it might have been Woodward.
2: That would have been epic.
0: Right?
2: I don't think rotary phones have net access, though.
0: Oh, man. Well, one thing that I wanted to say is I already did mention it, but I'll mention it again. Friday here, starting at 7 o'clock, is going to be House Coffee St. Patrick's Day edition.
2: Uh-oh.
0: Right here at Urban Bean Co.
2: House and coffee.
0: With, house music and coffee, just like he said. James Menchez and Patrick Brodigan are holding it down whenever they feel like it Friday. Not necessarily a set schedule, but if you come here on a Friday, you might hear house music.
2: Hmm.
0: But this Friday is in 2 days from now. You definitely will hear house music as well as a bunch of other random stuff because I'm playing and I don't know what I'm going to bring. Probably a whole bunch of stuff.
2: Captain Random.
0: Yeah, pretty much. But that one's here. Also happening, I have a whole bunch of invites, so I'm trying to find the good stuff to throw out there. Do you know anything happening in the Detroit area?
2: Oh, geez. Well, I mean, Woodward stole my thunder on a couple of them.
0: Right. I do know that Friday, March 28th, as I mentioned, Poison Panda, a good group of guys that have, a few of them have played on the show now. Gia DJ was one of them.
2: Sure.
0: But they're having a spring showcase at North End Studios. That one is happening Friday, March 28th. So if you like the Poison Panda DJs that came out to the show on both the Sunday and the show, definitely check that one out. And then, like I said, coming up, I think towards the end of this month, we're doing a Poison Panda showcase on Planet Funk as well. That same day, at Grasshopper Underground, Moody Man is going to be playing, so that's definitely going to be a cool one to check out. I also know on March 29th, for those of you that are into the Pine Groove Festival, which we're actually, speaking of showcases, going to be doing a Pine Groove showcase both the week before the festival and the week before that. So expect a lot of artists are going to be playing the Pine Groove Festival.
2: What is
0: festival.
2: This, the second year for that festival, Mark?
0: It is. For those of you who aren't familiar with the Pine Groove Festival, it's a free electronic music festival, and it is in Port Huron area. So Flint's got one now. Port Huron's got one. You know, popping up all over the place.
2: All right, surrounded by festival for the
0: right?
2: summer.
0: But on March 29th, starting at 9 p.m. at Roach Bar in Port Huron, it's Road to the Groove, which is a fundraiser for Pine Groove Festival. Probably expect to see a lot of DJs playing Pine Groove at that event. The other one I wanted to mention, which is really cool, one of our past guests, Hudat, does the whenever there's a fifth Sunday in the month, she does that rotation, but it's Jazz Vinyl Club at Motor City Wine. And it's just DJs coming in playing jazz on vinyl.
2: How do you get that spot every fifth Sunday in the month?
0: I mean, it's just kind of like whenever it actually occurs.
2: Exactly. Whenever there's an abnormal month, you get it.
0: Right. Yeah, I mean, there's someone booked for the first, for the second, the third, and the fourth. But
2: we'll
0: friend,
2: squeeze you in when
0: yeah.
2: there's five. That's what I
0: But no, they also do, the other thing they do on Sundays, they call it, what do they call it?
2: Sunday?
0: Yeah, Sundaylicious.
2: No, that's what they call it, Sunday.
0: Sundaylicious. where they have a rotating chef or like a different local restaurant come in and do a menu, and yeah, you get to listen to jazz and eat good food.
2: Interesting.
0: Last Sunday, I was bummed. I was actually thinking about going out, but I missed it. They had their macaroni and cheese cook-off.
2: Oh, that's right. And did
0: yep.
2: Angie,
0: Angie
2: win
0: Linder.
2: That? Yeah, right, right.
0: Angie
2: right,
0: Linder
2: right, right.
0: was
2: won,
0: the
2: yeah.
0: the champion. So she said she's willing to share the recipe. So anyone,
2: I want some of that mac and cheese.
0: Yeah, anyone looking for a good mac and cheese, a winning mac and cheese recipe.
2: Winning.
0: Hit up Angie Linder, and she can give you some good tips. I believe one of them had bacon in it.
2: Oh, nice.
0: Yeah. What am I looking for? I'm looking for... Oh, there's the Dub Tech Party. Yeah, it doesn't really look like there's anything... Oh, this is one I wanted to mention. Friday, April 18th, also at the Grasshopper Underground, Anthony Atala will be back in town. Detroit native, has since moved out, but he's someone I definitely respect. Someone I saw, you know, kind of just go from your local club DJ into a producer that's now, you know, all over the world. So it's kind of cool watching him expand as a DJ and producer, and he's definitely someone to catch because he does good stuff. I wanted to mention the rest of the schedule for Planet Funk. He said next week is going to be Terrence Parker, Mike Clark, and Kevin Reynolds, as well as possibly a very special appearance from a very special guest. It all depends on time, I guess. The week after that, March 26th, will be Brian Borsa and Derek Hannon.
2: Nice.
0: Kicking things off in April on the 2nd will be Cash for Gold and DJ Disc .. Detroit. The week after that will be, like I said, the House Coffee special. April 9th will be James Menchez and Patrick Brodahan. The week after, April 16th, will be Jenna Brown doing a makeup show, because she was actually originally supposed to play last week or 2 weeks ago. I forget now. I'm losing track of things. April 23rd will be GND, a.k.a. Gusto and Dink.
2: Oh, so he's got another little thing instead of Red Pill, Blue Pill, huh?
0: Right. April 30th will be the Poison Panda Showcase. May 7th is actually still not booked. I'm trying to get a hold of the Stone Owl guys. So possibly on the 7th we might have Stone Owl out.
2: Nice.
0: The 14th will be James Flame. The 21st is, this was one I'm really excited about. It's the Wednesday Before Movement. And if any of you guys tune into Burst Radio on a Thursday night, you know that Detroit Techno Militia does a show called The Grid. And that on May 21st, I'm going to have Planet Funk, The Grid Edition. So expect a lot of people from Detroit Techno Militia. And as I was informed by Angie Linder, they think that...
2: she's bringing mac and cheese?
0: Oh, that would be awesome.
2: Oh, I know. Right?
0: I'm down for that.
2: That's what I'm saying.
0: That needs to happen. But, God, I'm just drawing blanks right now.
2: Yeah, I'm just thinking about bacon and mac and cheese.
0: Yeah, you just... I had something in my head, and yeah, and now it's gone. But no, she thinks that Mod Alba should be in town.
2: Oh, that's what you were telling me about.
0: Yeah, that week. So if she is, expect her to play on the show.
2: Woo woo.
0: After that, like I mentioned before, May 28th and June 4th, we're going to have a Pine Groove showcase. So expect quite a few DJs playing the Pine Groove Festival to be on those shows. And then finally, June 11th is the last booking I have so far. It will be DJ Stoppy.
2: Oh, nice.
0: I just got off the phone with DJ Soul of DTM, as well as True Smoke, who runs Blend FM, which is another good station if you're looking for more internet radio to fill your ears. Talked to both of them, and definitely going to have them on sometime. So probably sometime in June. Unless Stone Owl doesn't take the 7th of May, then maybe one of them will get squeezed in there. But, yeah, that's about it. I don't really have anything else. I don't know if you want to throw anything else out there real quick.
2: Just thanks for tuning in, guys. Check me out at Detroit House Collective on SoundCloud, Facebook, whatever, DJ Ghost.
0: Sweet.
2: Thanks for coming in.
0: Well, of course, I got to throw my final thank yous out there. Of course, we always got to say thank you so much to Urban Bean Co. for always hosting us each and every Wednesday. Of course, also got to thank one of our original hosts, Grand Trunk Pub, just down the street, as well as Burst LLC for being our original home, as well as giving us the name and plenty of equipment to do the show with. Of course, thank you to... my mind is all over the place right now.
2: Oh, man, what's up with that?
0: I don't know. Thank you. Big thank yous to Cash for Gold for the flyers around Urban Bean Co. You can actually check her out at, I'm trying to remember, Designs by Rebecca Mish, M-I-C-H. I'm trying to find her website. I know she has, it's just Rebecca Mish, RebeccaMish.com. But yeah, if you come into Urban Bean Co. And look at her flyers that she did for us, they're kind of awesome. And if you are looking for someone to do promotional work for you as far as designing flyers or even web graphics or anything, she does a good job. So check out her website.
2: Oh yeah, you know, one more thing. Unfortunately, earlier before I went on, I found out about the passing of a friend, Randy Allen Peterson. Man, rest in peace. Thoughts go out to the family in these bad times, man. Chia, as he would say.
0: The other one I wanted to throw out there, of course, is we always thank him, Mr. Jeff of Doom, as I always say. We're
2: Doom,
0: right? We are a Detroit-based radio station, but we're actually broadcast out of California on his servers for free. So definitely thank that man. And if you're looking to get anything hosted, hit up the Up Doom servers, because he does a good job and he deserves monies. So put your stuff on his stuff.
2: All right.
0: Yeah. Yeah, I think that's going to about do it. Thank you guys for tuning in. Of course, thank you to Mr. Ventura over here for throwing down a mean set.
2: Oh, yeah. Thank you, man. Thank you. It was a pleasure.
0: And I think that's going to be able to do it. So peace out.

0: Hey, what's up, everyone? Thank you for tuning in to Planet Funk on 313.fm.
1: So true, so true. Happy Thanksgiving Eve.
0: Got our first guest who has been to the show many a times, but has never actually played the show. I think this is his first time playing the show.
1: Yeah, people, don't fuck up.
2: Hey, see, look, I ain't need that type of negativity, man.
1: Ain't nothing negative. I just said don't fuck up. And I said it with a smile
2: first
1: on my face.
2: First time I seen you in almost a year, and you got to hit me with something like that, man.
1: As much shit as you've hit me with? Dude.
0: You want to get a lot closer than me.
1: Dude, really?
2: Okay, there we go. There we go.
0: Yeah.
1: Man, I could count all the times on one hand I done caught grief from you.
0: So, if people can't tell by the voice, this is a man that's been in the music scene for a while, but usually isn't behind the decks. He's usually behind a camera.
2: Yeah, that's true.
0: He's switching it up. He's a DJ now. Used to go by Just Gerald when he did the photography thing, but now he's out here rocking the decks.
2: Mm-hmm.
0: So when did this happen? When was this a thing?
2: So what the whole deal was is when the scene used to be really active and really good before the pandemic, that was my whole deal. I love photography. I love going to events. I love watching people spin. I love watching my friends perform. It was all great. So after the pandemic, the scene changed, and it's changed so drastically. So we didn't have a lot of parties. But at the same time, I'm growing older, and I'm kind of losing interest in photography, but definitely for event photography. So I decided, let me try something else. So I tried a lot of things. I tried crafting. I tried going out more, jogging, traveling. And eventually, the best thing to do while I was at home was to play around with the decks. So my dad had a setup. He had a setup in his room. And I would just go in while I was in high school. I would go in and mess with his stuff. But I really didn't know what to play. I had tons of music saved up. I used to, you know, shout out to LimeWire. Back in the day, that was how I got all my tunes. Ooh, look, yeah, we back there. So.
0: And all your viruses, too.
2: Oh, hey, look. If I just kept at it, I could have been a computer engineer or something, man. But with all the music that I had, I started getting interested in. I felt like, oh, if he could do it, I could do it too. I mean, let me give it a shot. So I kept playing around with it. It became more of a hobby. But then the hobby turned into a passion. And with that, I decided, like, hey, why don't I just take this up a notch? Let me try to play more with some friends. Let me go find some people who I could, you know, really get into the scene with this type of music that I like. And the music that I'm going to play today is something that we have a scene here for it, but it's not as big. So I want to try to help promote it and really just enjoy, hopefully have people enjoy listening to it.
0: Awesome. So I'm going to go back to the photography a little bit.
2: Okay.
0: Just because that's how I know you.
2: Hey, can I ask one thing?
0: Yeah.
2: Okay, so this is what I love about that, because I'm usually the guy behind the camera, not in front of the camera. So when I saw the picture that you chose of me, I was like, yo, that's a great picture. I never have any pictures that I have of me. Everybody else has cool pictures. I know you know.
1: Oh, I know.
2: Yeah, y'all both had pictures for me. But any picture that I have looks so chaotic, and I just accept all of it. There's no rhyme or rhythm to any photo that I end up in, and I just enjoy it. So,
0: I'm curious, was it the music that got you into photography, or were you already kind of doing photography, just not event photography, and then you got into the club scene?
1: Let me answer that for a second.
2: Okay.
1: You can jump in and let me know if I'm wrong. Now, I've known you since the good old underground days, back around, 98 up to now. Back then, you know, you were always behind the camera, more or less.
2: Okay.
1: If you wasn't dancing your ass off.
2: Yeah.
1: Basically, I knew you more, A, for dancing than the photography. Now you come into your third circle, so to speak.
2: Yeah. So, yes and no. So, you said 98. I actually came in around 2010. So, there was another photographer. No, there's another photographer. He was another brother. He used to always pinch people's cheeks. that guy was another photographer, and when I entered the scene and started dancing, we always were, you know, mixed up. We always got confused for each other. So I would go to an event and they would think I was the pinch shaking guy. So then he would go to an event and he was like, hey, are you the guy that swirls your camera when he takes photos? And he's like, no, that's not me. Until we finally met up one day, and it was kind of weird. It was very good, though. Like, it was very good. I think he's traveling.
1: I'm just shocked that I never met up with the swirly.
0: Is there a swirly camera pinch cheek photo of both of you out there?
2: Oh, my God.
0: I feel like that needed to happen. Like, you guys should have taken each other's style into one photo.
2: Both of the cameras.
1: Come on, man. We can't have them blackmailing each other.
2: Hey, look. Just both our cameras just mash together and just make, like, a little black hole. It takes us back to, like, 97. But yeah, like what happened was I got into photography due to college, and it was honestly weird. I was there for game design until somebody asked me, hey, you have a camera. I need some help with an event. Can you help me? And I'm like, okay, sure. What's the event? He's like, it's a rave. I'm like, it's a rave? Okay, cool. This will be my first ever rave. And this is the funniest story. My first ever party was God's DJs, like, Sound of Worship over on 14 Mile. So my first rave was a church rave. It was very different.
0: I imagine.
2: The trance music went down hard, though. Like, if there's anything they did, they put that trance music down. And I still have that album up. Like, that album definitely is, what, 14 years old now? That's 14 years. Yeah.
0: So technically what you're saying is they both happened at the exact same time.
2: Yeah.
0: Okay.
2: Oh, that's crazy. But I do miss it. As much as I would like to go back to it, I'm really enjoying playing music now. And there are some people I'm seeing that's doing photography now in the scene. So for those people who are doing photos in the music scene, do your best and just take a lot of photos. Just keep taking photos. You're eventually going to like a style of your photography, and that's going to be your brand. Same way how I had to figure it out, which was going out every Friday and Saturday every week for 10 years straight. So,
1: awesome. Yep. Basically, he purged himself out at the works.
2: Oh, my God. Did you hear that somebody was talking about that's coming back?
1: They've been talking about that shit for the last 6 years.
0: Yeah.
1: And it ain't came back yet.
2: All right, stop giving me hopes, man. I gotta stop it.
0: So when did the DJing take over? When did that become a thing?
2: So the DJ,
0: like officially, because you said you were always playing with your dad's stuff.
2: So the DJing officially took off more, let's say 2021.
0: Okay.
2: So around that time, well, 2021, 2022. So I was asked by a friend of mine if I wanted to perform with him at a show. Because he had a band, he had a live band, but he also DJs, and he had another friend that DJ too. So he's like, oh, we can always use another DJ, so we can have you come up there. I'm like, all right, fine. So it was at a car place. It was like it was a car track. It was a racing car track up in like Flint, Lansing area, somewhere around there.
1: You talking about Auto City Speedway?
2: I think so.
1: Yeah, that's outside of Flint.
2: Yeah, so they had a show out there, and it was for about 2 days. So that was my first time playing for somebody that wasn't just my friends or my family, anybody like that. So that's when I was playing Miami bass, breaks, electro funk, electronica, and techno.
0: Okay.
2: Yeah, so that's actually goes into why my name is like Horace and Friends, for the and Friends part. So there's a producer that I really admire how they do their work. They go by the name Haley Labs. So what they do is for every genre of music that they produce, there's a new alias that pops up. So for drum and bass, they have an alias for that. For house music, they have an alias for that. Experimental rock, they have an alias for that. At this point, they have at least 12, 13 different aliases and combined hundreds of albums. So I felt like, oh, if I just play and just call myself Horace and Friends, if I start changing up the genres I want to play, I kind of want to change up what the name or who the person or the alias would be. So Horace is the one that plays what I previously mentioned, all of the Miami bass, electronica, Latin freestyle, techno, and all that. And this one I go by, this is Rudy, Rudy Gruviani.
0: Rudy Gruviani.
2: I know, right? So,
1: wait a minute. But where do the friends come in, though?
2: What are the frames?
0: Those are the friends. The aliases.
2: Yeah.
1: Oh.
2: So Rudy is okay. The one that plays Vaporwave, Future Funk, Disco House, more kind of chill dancey stuff.
0: Okay.
2: Mm-hmm.
0: I'm with it.
2: And actually, that's funny, too. You had Randy on here. 3D Blast?
0: Oh, yeah.
2: Yeah, 3D Blast was actually one of the reasons I started exploring Vaporwave more in the city. Because I figured out there was a guy that's actually in Detroit that does this?
0: Yep.
2: Not in California? Like, this is great. So that's when I met him at your party.
0: Okay.
2: Yeah, yeah. So ever since then, this is what I've really been doing now.
0: Awesome. So I know you said you've been playing a lot of house parties. Is there any events coming up in the future that you're playing at that people can go to?
2: So more events that I'm playing at right now, that's why I mentioned that there's not a lot of this music being played in scenes. So as far as events, I don't have any plan. What I do usually are pop-ups. So I'm at convention. Okay. Yeah, I'm at conventions and I do a pop-up. So I'm going to be in Chicago for a convention and I'm going to do a pop-up there a couple of days. And in January, there's a convention called IshoCon, and me and my friend, he goes by Honey Badger, we do a tag team called Like Every Other DJ, and we do pop-ups during IshoCon. So,
0: awesome.
2: Yeah, aside from that, no, I just try to set up a monthly thing at my place. If I try to do some afters or have everybody come through who's really in the future funk scene, that's what I do.
0: Okay.
2: Until we have the next Yoi Toki event, the one that you missed.
0: Man. Yeah. Yeah, I'm kind of bummed.
2: Yeah, it's okay, man. They'll come back. They've been coming back. This is their third time they came this time. So if they'll probably do another three rounds next year.
0: So if people do want to hear you, do you have like a SoundCloud or MixCloud?
2: I do.
0: Yeah, okay.
2: Yeah, I actually do have a SoundCloud. I go by Horace and Friends. So H-O-R-A-C-E, the letter N, and Friends. So
0: that's what you are on SoundCloud?
2: Yeah, okay. That's my SoundCloud. And then that's
0: your Instagram too, right?
2: Yep, that's my Instagram, Facebook. I'm going to change my Twitter up. If I still want to stay on there, I might just travel over to Blue Sky. And then eventually when I get my MixCloud going, that's also going to be dubbed Horace and Friends. So Horace and Friends, all platforms, anywhere, that's where I am.
0: Awesome. Well, you ready to get up there and do your thing?
2: I ain't got no choice. Jeff is staring at me like menacingly. If I don't try to do anything else, I can talk on the
1: Jeff
2: here.
1: Get the fuck out of here. Ain't nobody thinking about your ass.
2: I mean, man, you always thinking about me. I live in your head. Rent free.
1: Who told you that damn lie?
2: As high as rent is in this city, I live in your head rent free.
1: No, you ain't in my head, son.
0: Jeez, oh man.
1: Keep talking all that shit while you at it, though.
0: One thing I do want to mention, though, while he's getting set up over there, is all the music in the background since the start of the show has been off the new Q-Line release on Soiree Records. Yeah, it's the newest Soiree Records record that you can... I think it's out now? Maybe? If not, it'll be coming out soon. Go to Detroit Threads. There's a whole Soiree Records section there. Otherwise, go to their Bandcamp. Buy it there. Features Drivetrain, the man in command of Soiree, DJ Scent, Jason Garcia, and Black Tony. You ready to do your thing over there? All right, let's go ahead and get into this then. You are tuned into Planet Funk on 313.fm. This is Horace and Friends.

combination of sweet and eerie. Combination of sweet and eerie.

0: So that was Horace and Friends. That was funky as fuck. I liked that. So, continuing the funk, up next, returning to the show, we got Mr. Rob Lloyd, which we got like a little...
1: Hello.
0: Little kind of edit, I guess, kind of in the background that you did.
1: This is my most recent edit that I did. It's called Rainforest.
0: Woodbury probably knows this one.

0: focused on music, working on a lot of music, a lot of production, buying new gear, DJing, setting up at a new house, just dialing in and locking in on the music stuff lately. So that's what's been up.
1: Okay.
0: Yeah.
1: Playing any shows?
0: Yep. And also, well, I'm playing.
1: I'm actually going to jump over there and start setting up stuff for you, but I'm going to let Woodward talk to you for a bit.
2: Yeah, let me talk to you for a bit. No, I'm just fucking around. So, let the people know, when did you first get started?
0: I started at 14th and Bagley when I was 17 in 2003.
2: Okay.
0: You know the spot.
2: Oh, God. Oh, up, yeah. Up. Yeah. I know the spot too damn well.
0: On a pair of Techniques. There was a guy that DJ'd at the after hours. His name was Jay Styles, and he died from a whatever. I'm not even sure. Diabetic coma, I think.
2: Oh.
0: But he taught me during the day when the afters was closed how to mix records. And then he gave me a bunch of extra ones that he had and was really kind. And that's when I first started playing music.
2: Yeah, okay. You're talking about the Bagley Optical, right? Oh, I remember that building well.
0: Yeah.
2: Because I know there was one night back in the good old days where somebody got shot in the place.
0: Yep.
2: And
0: the car got firebombed during movement.
2: Well, I don't know about no car. All I know is someone got shot. Everybody ran out. I didn't get paid.
0: Yeah. It'd be like that sometimes.
2: I'm still waiting in the D. 20-some years to get my damn money. So, but yeah, that was the spot, though.
0: It was.
2: So who would you say would be your biggest influences as far as DJing goes?
0: Honestly, right now, when I go out and I am looking for something to do and I want to hear somebody play music that I really appreciate and enjoy... And I'm sure he probably gets this a lot because he's popular and cool and has been in the scene heavy forever. But Josh from TV Bar is one of the most excellent DJs I've ever heard. And he's always on point and kills it every time we go out and see people play in Detroit that are local. And I would say he's a big influence on me and his style of music. And not to be cringe, but like Josh...
2: Nothing wrong with that.
0: Yeah.
1: So, are you playing anywhere in the near future that people can catch you at?
0: Marble Bar, December 12th.
1: Okay.
0: Come see me.
1: Awesome. Do you know what time you're on?
0: Not yet.
1: Not yet. Okay.
0: Waiting on it.
1: Just be there.
0: Later, December though. 10. I know it's later, so okay. It'll be good. Yeah.
1: Awesome. Do you know who else is on the bill for that?
0: I don't.
1: No? Okay.
0: But
1: just be there.
0: Yeah. Be there. Pull up on me.
1: How about online? Where can people find you online?
0: Find me on Instagram. I'm working on a website right now, but find me on the gram, instagram.com/RobLloydMusic.
1: 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Do you have a SoundCloud or MixCloud or anything that you post mixes to?
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1: Okay.
0: Yeah.
1: Awesome.
0: And? One last thing. I released a track in 2022 at the end of the year that ended up blowing up and now has 135,000 streams on Spotify. And I think it's corny, but I'm proud of it.
1: What is it? What is it? How can people find it?
0: It's called Lil Mama Rob Lloyd.
1: Okay.
2: Wait, I was going to say, if he's going to play it, let him surprise us with it.
0: I'm not playing it. No way. I've grown out of it now, but people still are liking it now.
1: Okay, so people can go find it.
0: Yeah, something. I did it with my friend from Brazil, Victor Bari, and it's cranking. So
1: if you want people to listen to something of your that you would consider your best work, what should they search for instead?
0: Go on my SoundCloud and listen to anything on there except for that old track that I think is corny now. But it is, it's tight, but it's a little cringe for me.
2: Which
0: especially now being
2: SoundCloud
0: back here in Detroit.
2: Listen to it any day.

0: anyway.
1: Yeah.
0: Just for shits and giggles.
1: And I was in Miami for a few years.
2: I want every DJ that hears this to download it right now. And if you ever see Rob show up at a club, drop that shit immediately, right when he walks in the door.
1: I was in Miami for a few years, and now I'm back in the D for a couple of years. So now it's a little cringe to me to play anything that's not slapper, dark, sweet, booty shaking. You know what I mean? No cringe here these days. I'm about to show you motherfuckers what's up. Oop, I'm sorry, I'm not supposed to swear.
2: No, just for me, I'm trying not to swear because it's not good, it's not professional.
0: No, look, we how long have we gone through this?
1: I'm working on it.
2: We have an explicit rating.
1: I know, but it's a personal thing that I'm trying to do, is not swear on camera or in public, because it's just, you know, but it's Thanksgiving Eve and we're here to jam. So
2: you want to get up there?
1: Hello, everybody.
2: You want to get up there and jam?
1: Yeah, man. Right, here I go. Nice to talk to you guys. Love being here. Love playing here. Hope you guys like these tunes. I'm about to shred.
0: If not, we'll tell you about it.
2: Woodward.
0: Nope. I got nothing coming
2: you
0: up.
2: You got nothing?
0: Yo.
2: Wait, you have a SoundCloud, though, right? Or a MixCloud?
0: Yeah, I got both. But okay. I need to update that. You know, I've been saying that for about the last year or so.
2: Okay. Well, where can people follow you on SoundCloud or MixCloud?
0: 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I believe also / Mr. Jeffrey Woodward.
2: Okay. This is a hot one. I actually just got this one in the email. There was a label that sent it to me.
0: Oh, hell.
2: Nice. Nadine Rush, It Must Be Love.
0: Oh, I thought you were talking about the original.
2: Oh, yeah, no, it's obviously like a disco.
0: No, I mean, the original was Alton McLean and Destiny.
2: Okay.
0: From 70... 76 or 77.
2: Of course you would know. Desi would probably know, too.
0: Of course I would know.
2: You ready to go over there?
0: All right.
2: All right, let's go ahead and do this. You are tuned into Planet Funk on 313.fm. This is Rob Lloyd.

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My doc says easy on the wine. Don't worry about girl who's fine. Don't worry about a city or fine. EPM got you posting all the time. Follow anyone, guess who's blind. We have wars, man, anyone, but we're still at a line. And

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0: 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Hey, what's up, everyone? 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Really quick, I want to mention the track in the background right now. This is new, not out yet. Not coming out until next month, actually. Literally a month from now. August 20th. It's a new track. Well, not new track, I guess. A new remix of an old track by Sarah Sims, coming out on her label, Symmetry Sound. Finally, there's actually going to be two remixes on this release, but we'll make sure to play it again the weekend before and remind you that it's coming out so you can buy it. But anyways, I know we got a little bit of a late start here. Finally, in the studio, we got Orly Gal. What's going on? That shield blocks a lot of the volume. Gotta turn you up a little bit more. Try that again.
1: I'm just saying, thank you so much for having me. It's a pleasure to be here.
0: There we go. So, you're actually, is this your first time in Detroit?
1: It is my first time in Detroit, yes.
0: Oh, so, you're new?
1: Yeah, I'm super new.
0: But you're not gonna be here for much longer, are you?
1: No, we leave tomorrow for a rehearsal dinner and a wedding, and then I have shows back in LA, so unfortunately my time here is pretty short, but we'll be coming back to play a few shows next year.
0: Awesome. When the world's finally more open, you can enjoy yourself a little more.
1: I hope so. It's been quite a difficult time to find a spot here.
0: Yeah.
1: It's a hot city.
0: Shouts out to Pilar over there for getting you guys a location last minute. And
1: oh my god, every single prop I can give, I will. You are amazing, Rock, and thank you so much. It was a lot of fun.
0: So how was the high dive? How was the show?
1: It was magical. It was so great. We connected with so many people. The people that were there were dancing their life and heart out, and so it was a lot of fun.
0: Awesome.
1: And, yeah.
0: Now, I guess we should have got this out of the way in the beginning. You're from L.A., right?
1: I live in L.A. I've been in L.A. for 12 years now.
0: Oh, okay. Coming to Detroit from L.A., but from somewhere else then?
1: Oh, my God. From everywhere else. If you want me to start the beginning. I lived out.
0: So you're a well-traveled artist.
1: I am I'm a global citizen. Let's just put it that way.
0: Okay.
1: Yes.
0: Okay. Well, where are you originally from then?
1: Born in Mexico City, raised in Israel, then moved all over the world. My heritage is European for the most part.
0: Okay.
1: Yeah.
0: Okay, fun. So you're only here for a couple days. I'm curious then, what has been the biggest contrast, like the biggest difference between what you're used to over in LA and now over here in Detroit?
1: Ooh. The lifestyle is a little different. It's been great to explore new smells, new taste buds. Like everything it's a little different. Everything is open in LA. Thankfully, people got vaccinated pretty early, so at the moment things are pretty open. So that's been the biggest contrast at the moment to see.
0: Okay.
1: Yeah,
0: just trying to adjust back to life 2 months ago.
1: Yes, correct. Pretty much.
0: Now. What have you noticed that's been the same between the two? I mean, is there anything that sticks
1: out? People's energy to go out and being on the dance floor, I feel like it's the same type of thirst of, like, give me some music. So, yes,
0: awesome.
1: The love for the music.
0: So you mentioned the taste. Have you tried any Detroit staple foods yet? Have you tried a Coney or anything while you've been here?
1: We tried last night, and they were closed, so that was
0: really
1: not our fault. We ended up at White Castle out of all places. I haven't had one in... I'm not going to say how long, because that's going to... we went to Grey Ghost, which was super gracious, and they accommodated us last minute, and they had, I believe, I tried a little bit of fried bologna.
0: Okay.
1: And so I think that's the only staple.
0: Grey Ghost. I'm not even familiar with Grey Ghost.

0: little place in Midtown, I believe.
1: Okay. All right. Yeah. No, no.
0: Make reservations early, because from what I've seen, also
1: it's pretty popular.
0: It, 2 months in advance, you have to
1: really
0: book in from some. Yeah, it's crazy.
1: Okay. Okay. Now, I know over in LA, you are running a group, FM LA.
0: Yeah, Frequently Mentioned Los Angeles.
1: So what is that all about?
0: Frequently Mentioned LA was, I founded it because I wanted to put a spotlight into the masterminds that make everything happen behind the scenes. Whoever is running the labels, the collectives, the parties, just really making everything happen. Photographers, stagehand, everything all around. And if 99% of the time, the people that actually do that happen to also be DJs and producers, so they would come in after that into the studio, and then we would do a back-to-back set with all their own original music to spotlight back into that. But since the pandemic, we had to shut down FMLA and relaunch as a podcast, so that is coming up right now with a brand new series. And then if people happen to be in LA, finally they can come into the studio and do a little back-to-back, and if not, we're doing some transmissions with exclusive videos.
1: Okay, so this was like a party series or
0: ish? It's more of an interview and really seeing how people work behind the scenes.
1: Okay.
0: And
1: this
0: then,
1: was put out as like a blog or?
0: It was a live stream.
1: Okay.
0: And
1: right.
0: now it's coming out as a podcast. As a radio. Yeah.
1: Okay. And are you guys going back to the live stream soon? Or?
0: No, I don't think that's happening. Only if
1: too
0: it
1: much
0: happens.
1: Work.
0: No, it's not that. I feel like the crowd that we had for that and also my guests are getting bigger, and it's a lot harder to be able to do the feed from Germany or and me being in LA or vice versa, so the thing is like it's been expanding, and there's a lot of red tape with the permissions. Even though it's your own label, you still have permissions to go through with the live streams, and it just became a thing. Unfortunately, the people that suffer are the viewers, because it's no one's fault, you know?
1: Right.
0: Yeah.
1: Well, unfortunately, you're going to be gone tomorrow, so no one can catch you at any more dates here for now, but when you go back over to LA, or is there anywhere people can catch you over there in the near future?
0: I'm playing a lot of shows coming back to LA. I'm playing for on Friday I'm playing a show called Cats and Boots. It's on the west side, and then on Saturday I'm playing downtown LA for Fallen Angel and Reverb. That's a massive warehouse situation. And then on Sunday I'm playing a beach party, which I'm pretty excited about, called Sunday Funday. So
1: ooh.
0: Those are the...
1: Which beach?
0: Duckweiler Beach.
1: Okay.
0: Sorry, my accent comes out sometimes. And then I'm playing in Vegas, so come out to whatever.
1: Okay, what's the show in Vegas?
0: Taco Techno Tuesday.
1: Okay, tacos are always good.
0: Yeah.
1: I actually ate some before I came here.
0: Tacos and techno are like, yes.
1: How about online presence? Is there anywhere people can follow you, like SoundCloud, MixCloud?
0: All of
1: even
0: the
1: FMLA, like, is there a website that people can go to?
0: Yeah, so Orly Gal Official for 99% of the things, and then the rest is FMLA Official.
1: Okay. I know for the video we got it on the lower thirds there, but do you want to go ahead and spell that for people, the Orly Gal?
0: O-R-L-Y-G-A-L.
1: Awesome.
0: Official? Yes.
1: Well, I don't know. Is there anything else that you need to throw out there?
0: I just want to say Detroit has been absolutely fantastic, and thank you so much for having me. I really appreciate it. It's been absolutely great.
1: Yeah, no, hopefully we'll have you back soon, especially you have to come back in May when the festival's happening.
0: Yes, we are definitely coming back for Movement. Get ready for that, and then there's a little other festival happening that might come back for in August. So
1: oh, Charivari.
0: Keep your ears open for that.
1: Charivari?
0: One. I'm not saying anything. I can't disclose any
1: okay.
0: information.
1: Okay.
0: Not happening until I have confirmations, you know? That's what happens.
1: All right. Well, why don't we get go ahead and get you playing some tunes then?
0: Let's do this.
1: Cool.
0: Thank you.

0: So that was Orly Gal.
1: Hey.
0: Anyways, up next, get the other person coming all the way from California. Lily Coy, what's going on?
2: Hello.
0: How are you?
2: Hi, thank you for having me.
0: Yeah, of course. No, I was excited to, especially during the pandemic. I mean, it's hard enough getting, you know, new people here on the show. Usually, you know, you got your Detroit regulars. But especially now, like, no one's really traveling and haven't really gotten anyone new lately. So it's real nice to get someone that, you know, fresh to the show that never really experienced before. So it's kind of a blessing. Thank you again to Pilar for bringing some two new talent to the show.
2: Thank you so much for having us. We've been having so much fun.
0: So I'm curious, has this been your first time in Detroit as well?
2: Yes, this is my first time in Detroit.
0: Okay. What's been your most memorable experience in this short time?
2: Well, I would say, besides the obvious, which is the music, definitely the food.
0: Okay.
2: We've been eating a lot of pizza.
0: Okay. Have you tried a Detroit style pizza yet?
2: I don't think we have, but we're definitely eating a lot of pizza.
0: Okay, so
2: we're not done with pizza yet.
0: Okay, so make sure you go to Buddy's Pizzeria.
2: Right.
0: There's a couple locations, and get a Detroit style pizza.
2: Okay.
0: You know, because I mean, okay, so we're on the topic of pizza now. obviously, New York has a their style pizza. Chicago, of course, you know, one of the most famous ones, the deep dish pizza. Detroit. Does California or LA specifically have like a pizza?
2: I think California. I'm going to talk about Los Angeles.
0: Okay.
2: So I don't insult the rest. They're really into healthy stuff.
0: Okay. So. Yeah, you can get like the Cali burgers with like the guacamole and stuff on it. But
2: Whole Foods. And
0: so what's a Cali pizza then? Is that like broccoli and like
2: probably something,
0: goat cheese or?
2: Yeah. I don't know.
0: Well, if I ever make it to LA, I expect you to be like, this is what Cali pizza is, or LA pizza is, and you have
2: we
0: to try
2: very
0: it.
2: Very healthy there. Okay. I would say that.
0: Okay.
2: We try.
0: Okay.
2: You're probably gonna get an avocado toast.
0: Okay.
2: Overpriced.
0: It's avocado and bread, $15.
2: Yeah.
0: What?
2: It's organic, you know, and maybe gluten free.
0: Okay. So what else have you been doing while you've been here in Detroit? Because I know the wedding, all that excitement's tomorrow, but you both played a show at the High Dive.
2: We played a show last night. It was very, very fun. I talked to a lot of people there.
0: Okay.
2: Made a lot of friends. I love everybody's so happy to be in the dance floor, and everybody seems to be so authentic.
0: Yeah, so it's funny, one thing that I've always loved about living here, and one thing that I've always told people when they come and visit Detroit, is Detroit, unlike a lot of other major cities like New York, probably LA is the same way. I've only been in LA for an hour, to be honest. But most major cities, Chicago included, are really set up for tourism. There's a lot, you know, for tourists to do. Especially international tourists, there's a lot of currency exchanges and stuff. Detroit, we don't have any of that, but we are super authentic. Like,
2: I like
0: you
2: that.
0: Can walk down the street.
2: I enjoy that.
0: Yeah, you can walk down the street and
2: real taste.
0: Yeah, you know, like, hey, where are you from? Oh, I'm from Nicaragua. Oh, cool. Let me show you. Like, and you'll end up like by the end of the night, you'll end up in this person's house.
2: Yes.
0: You know, there's like, yeah, come on, let me show you around the town. Like, oh, here's my family. Meet my family.
2: We've been making friends. A lot of people text me recommendations today, which is amazing.
0: Oh yeah, yeah.
2: Great.
0: Well, so you know what? We didn't really talk about LA with Orly Girl. What are like the cool, like the go-to clubs if someone's gonna go there for the first time?
2: This is a thing with me. I really enjoy underground things better, so maybe I'll leave some places out, like I'll forget, but there's a few places I like. Sound, some people like Exchange, which is bigger.
0: Okay.
2: I really do enjoy the warehouse parties. I really like the warehouse parties. I'm more like a renegade kind of thing.
0: Okay.
2: We've been throwing a lot of beach parties lately, and I enjoy that much better. It gives you that sense of community, you know, than just going to a place.
0: Yeah.
2: So I would recommend if you go to LA, just check the underground parties.
0: Okay. Is there any specific like production companies or anything out in the LA area that people can kind of look for that are throwing these underground events?
2: Yeah, you can find them in Eventbrite or Resident Advisor. There's a lot of them, Planet Techno or Jupiter events, or even like bigger ones like Technometric, Tech Me Out, all those. They're easy to find. They're not a secret.
0: Okay.
2: It's just maybe you need to get a little bit out of the way, but it's definitely worth it.
0: Yeah.
2: There's been a lot of fun parties at Dogweiler Beach, which is not that far from the airport, and they go till pretty late, so it's a good feeling to be dancing by the ocean. You know.
0: Now, if people want to find you online, where can they do that? Like as far as social media, Facebook,
2: I'm pretty active on Instagram and SoundCloud. It's Lilikoi DJ, Lilikoi DJ, all together. And it's all the same for all my social media accounts.
0: Sweet. Now, I'm kind of bummed because I don't know if you fall under this too, because I forgot to ask Orly Gal about this. How you guys originally met Pilar, because she said she met Orly Gal through like an online DJing community.
2: Yes.
0: Are you part of that as well?
2: I am part of that. I'm not as good as promoting as Orly is. She's also more experienced.
0: Okay.
2: And definitely better. But they met online, and I actually have no idea that they didn't know each other in person, because they seem to be so comfortable with each other. And then I found out on my way here, you never actually met, but it was like instant friendship.
0: What is this online, it's like
2: she's
0: because they do like music and art. It's kind of like an online meeting space or something.
2: Yeah, she's very active on Clubhouse.
0: Clubhouse.
2: I peep in there, but I'm not as active as Oli is.
0: Okay. Yeah, because I was talking with Pilar about it a while ago. It sounds really neat. I just didn't know, like, if is there like a website link that people can go to check it out? Or?
2: It's a platform. You can get the app, and there's just chat rooms, I guess.
0: Oh, it's an app that you can download.
2: Yes.
0: Okay.
2: Yes.
0: Just Clubhouse. Just like, Okay.
2: Clubhouse.
0: Cool.
2: And then just people talking about all different kind of things. In this case, will be techno.
0: Yeah. Now, if anyone makes it out to LA soon, is there anywhere that you're playing at that people can check out, or even online? Like, do you have any streams that you're playing at?
2: Yeah, we have an event on July 30 on the west side, an art bar. It's called Cats and Boots, and we're going to be donating shoes for the homeless.
0: Okay.
2: And it's going to be fun.
0: And
2: then I'll be publishing all the other stuff, because I just like have a lot of things but nothing confirmed yet.
0: Is that event right in downtown LA?
2: It's near the beach. It's on Venice Boulevard.
0: Okay.
2: Near Venice Beach. It's called Art Bar. Art Bar LA.
0: Okay. Now, one thing I wanted to mention, I mean, obviously, if you're tuned into the audio stream right now, you'll have no idea what I'm talking about. But for those that are tuned into the video stream right now, it almost looks like you guys planned your outfits.
2: Yeah,
0: with the mask. But you totally didn't. And I think this is hilarious.
2: Oh, we got this mask.
0: Yeah,
2: we just got this a block away from here.
0: Yeah, literally.
2: Awesome place. I almost got a wig myself. But I didn't, because that would have been too crazy.
0: No, I love these like futuristic space like looking helmet thing. And like I said, it totally looks like you guys planned this out.
2: We were having
0: fun.
2: Yeah,
0: you bought these like an hour ago.
2: That was hilarious, and then we just decided to wear them.
0: Well, is there anything else that you needed to get out before you threw us a set?
2: No, thank you so much for having us.
0: All right, sweet. Well, let's have you go ahead and jump on and do your thing then.
2: Thank you.

The light was no more than that of dusk at a dark day's end. All was ominously quiet. Time was desperately precious.

All right, huge thank you to everyone that tuned in tonight. Make sure you follow, subscribe, like, all that internet stuff that you do. Lily Coy DJ, at Lily Coy DJ. And then, of course, also at in slash Orly Gal official. Gotta say a huge thank you also to everyone that tuned in tonight, as well as Detroit Threads for hosting us each and every week. If you can't come down here on a Thursday, come down and buy some records any other day of the week. They usually open like 2 p.m. to 7 p.m., something like that. Maybe noon to 7? I don't know. Also, huge thank you to our past host, Grand Trunk Pub, Urban Bean Co. If you want to keep the music going, though, of course you can do so. If you're tuned into the audio-only stream, if you're on the video stream, you got to disconnect and switch over to the audio-only. But Bam's House Party is going to be starting right here on 313.fm once I shut up. Of course, if you're not familiar with Bam's show, he switched over from WHFR. The show's been running for, I don't even know how long, like 15 years or something like that? Way longer than my show. Give him a listen. He has really good guest DJs. I've even been a guest on his show. I think half of Detroit's been a guest on his show. But yeah, that's going to do it for tonight. Also, this episode should be available on the download servers probably by tomorrow. Both the video and the audio broadcast. And, of course, man responsible for all that, Mr. Jeff Adum out in California, hosting all those 11, 12, I don't even know how many years plus worth of downloads. So, yeah, you can have years worth of music to keep yourself busy with. I'm going to shut up now. We're going to hand it over to Bam. Thanks, everyone, for tuning in. And I guess peace out.

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It's time. The show starts

From the creators of The Mix with Bam Show. And now live from his house to yours. Welcome to Bam's House Party.

0: That's right. Welcome to another edition of Bam's House Party. My name's Bam. I'm your host here on 313.fm, Detroit's electronic music station. So glad to be here for another Thursday. Back live in the mix with the one and only, and joining me on the phone, the one and only, DJ Digital One, man. How are you? I'm doing well. Let me adjust my volumes here because apparently I hit the wrong button here. Let's try that again. DJ Digital One, how you doing, man?
1: Good, man. How are you?
0: There we go. I'm a little rusty. I took a week off and forgot how to push buttons, I guess.
1: How to push the button?
0: Yeah. What can I say? But hey, welcome back to the mix. Bam's House Party, 313.fm. How you been, man?
1: Yeah, I've been good, man. Just keeping busy, trying to enjoy the days, you know. Ready to rock out for Thursday night.
0: Yes, sir. We can't wait for it, man. I'm looking forward. I'm ready. I'm starting myself. Personally, I'm starting myself a 4-day weekend right now, so I'm ready to go. This is kicking off my 4-day weekend. So,
1: well, let me be some of the assistance, and I will gladly do it in the right way for you.
0: Sounds like a plan. We got a big announcement too, a development, if you will, to the show.
1: Late breaking in development.
0: Yeah, late breaking development. I need some like breaking news music or something.
1: Right.
0: But
1: I'd do it for you, but I'm not good at that.
0: I'm apparently can't push the right buttons as it is, so don't worry about that music. But yeah, we've talked in the.
1: Frisket.
0: We got Frisket barking here in the background. That really makes it a house party.
1: Hell yeah.
0: Anyway, we've done some talking and negotiating in the background, and taking over your first Thursday every single month here on Bam's House Party, Digital One. Welcome.
1: Digital One.
0: Yes. Yeah. Welcome to the official rotation.
1: Yes, dude, I am very excited for the opportunity. My plans are to bring some great music from all over the world to us to enjoy and listen to, and bring you guys some great mixes.
0: Thanks, man. I really really appreciate the commitment to the show, and we always love having you here. You always down the rave reviews all around, so I can't be more happy to offer you that that spot and, you know, kind of cement something in there so that we always can plan on it, you know?
1: Yes, dude. Continue the tradition.
0: Yes, sir.
1: Of great music. Absolutely.
0: Cool. Well,
1: what
0: are you bringing to us tonight, since tonight's the first Thursday show?
1: Yeah, so I think I'm going to start with some housey tech house, and maybe a little more progressive as the night goes on, and then we'll see where it goes from there.
0: Sounds good, man. Can't wait.
1: Maybe a couple surprises.
0: Surprises are always good.
1: Yeah.
0: Cool, man. Well, I'll let you head on over to the decks, and we'll be ready.
1: Excellent. Thanks again, everybody, for tuning in 313FM and Bam Show. Looking forward to Thursday night with you guys once a month for an awesome evening.
0: Cool. We're looking forward to too, man. Thanks for helping us out here on Bam's House Party.
1: Anytime, man.
0: Cool.
1: All right.
0: Well, head on over to the decks, and I'll give you the thumbs up here in the chat in a second.
1: Great.
0: All right. Once again, Bam's House Party, DJ Digital One tonight. If you got something to say, call or text us 313-757-2585 throughout the show. 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

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The chat's on fire. 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So, shout out to DJ Mab and DJ Disc Detroit from Detroit Deep Sessions, hanging out in the chat with us already. DJ Digital One is in there as well, man in the chat and the live mix. He is live at his house, by the way. This is no pre-recorded. This is no, radio magic. He is live doing this at his house right now. So that's what's up, man. You're sounding great. Got a shout out to my mom and dad hanging out, listening in. And the Techno Canine here making noise in the background. What's up, Frisket? Hey, if you're listening, let us know where you're listening right now. 313-757-2585. 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

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I remember my friends and in a cool little bar. Don't remember how I wandered this far. How did I meet you and what is your name? How did I get here? But she smiled the same.

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My man, throwing down. And if you missed it at the beginning of the show, we announced DJ Digital One first Thursdays here, every first Thursday of the month, with DJ Digital One live in the mix. 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That's what we're doing here on 313.fm every first of the month now. So we got my man DJ Digital One hanging out on the first of the month, and then Detroit Deep Sessions every second Thursday of the month. So mark your calendars, get it tattooed on your forehead, whatever you got to do, but don't miss it right here on 313.fm. Hey, we want to hear from you. 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

half hour of DJ Digital One throwing down for you now and every single first Thursday of the month here on Bam's House Party. As we announced in the beginning of the show, him taking up a residency here on first Thursdays. He's live at his house, I'm live at my house, you're hopefully alive at your house or somewhere. Either that, it's just, you know, playing in the background and maybe you fell asleep. Hope not. This mix is fire. Throwing down for you guys tonight. Like I said, about 30 minutes left of the show. 313-757-2585. If you want to check in on the phone line, you can also shoot a text over to that and let us know where you're listening from. 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

Fam's House Party here on 313.fm. We're wrapping up the mix here. DJ Digital One did an awesome job throwing that heat down from the first beat to the last beat. Sounded real, real good tonight. I want to thank him for hanging out and throwing down live from his house to yours. You can catch him now every single first Thursday of the month here on Bam's House Party on 313.fm. So if you like what you heard, make sure you check us out again this time next month. Also, we'll get that mix up for you. I know I'm a little behind posting up the archive mixes. We had a little technical difficulty, but we're going to get those up the last few shows as soon as possible. So there's a bunch up there, though, from before. Go check them out anytime, 313.fm. And thank you all out there in Radio Land for listening tonight. DJ Mab, DJ Disc, Deep Sessions, everyone that listened in tonight, we appreciate you so much. We'll see you back here for Detroit Deep Sessions, second Thursdays here next week, 9 to 11 Eastern Time. Once again, my name's Bam. This has been Bam's House Party, produced right here on 313.fm. Thank you, everyone that makes 313.fm. Scudder, Jeff of Doom, thank you guys for doing what you do to make 313.fm possible. We'll see you back, same time, same place, next week, right here on 313.fm. 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

So sweet like lady.

Boom.

is but a matter of time. 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Or is this just another flame seen by millions nationally? L'uomo fo, Plager, G Quarterly, because it's down on his etiquette. Charivari is really it. Charivari. 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Listening to his car cassette. Cruising with his hot playmates. In his Porsche 928. Heading for the highest heights. For the climax of the night. The people there, they just won't quit. Because the music's really it. Charivari. 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

hey, right now you're a little out of your mind. 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But it's alright, I'm still here. 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

0: Hey, what's up, everyone? I want to thank you all for tuning into Planet Funk on burstradio.net.
1: Oh, yeah.
0: We had a little bit of a late start. We're going to blame traffic and parking.
1: Definitely.
0: Yeah, we're still waiting on one of our guests due to the traffic. But our other one is finally here. And we had to deal with our awesome Detroit parking.
2: I love it. I love downtown.
0: All right. But you're here. You made it. And you are Jimmy Deontay in the mix.
1: Yes.
0: I like that name.
1: Well, thank you very much.
0: It's long, but
1: yeah, hey,
0: no one else has it, and it sticks out.
2: But wait. He didn't use
1: I'm not
2: Jimmy
1: a Pokemon.
2: Back in, he didn't use Jimmy back in the day.
0: No?
1: Oh, yes, I did.
2: No, you didn't.
1: Oh, you talking about Bam?
2: No. Back at 246, you never used Jimmy. It was always Deontay in the mix. That's how you were billed.
1: True.
2: Right.
1: True.
2: See?
1: True that. Yeah, a lot of people didn't know anything about the Jimmy part of it. Well, I correct myself. My friends knew, but the inner scene, no.
0: Okay.
2: Yeah.
1: Ain't your mom on the pancake box.
2: Yeah, I mean, there's like in the house, it's three veterans of 246, myself, Raybone, and Deontay. And from that place, you know, basically a lot of careers were actually hatched from that place. So it's just too bad that it's not around anymore.
1: Definitely. Yeah, I definitely missed 246 days. That's when people came out and actually had a wonderful time partying. It didn't make a difference what it was or who it was for. You know, it was straight togetherness, and that's what I miss.
0: We need to
1: bring
0: that
1: back.
0: I don't
1: know what's going on now. Everyone want to be separated for some reason. I don't know, but I'm back in town, so let's get it together. I love you.
0: Well, I'm kind of curious if anyone wants to at least experience that somewhat. Where are you playing out anywhere coming soon?
1: I have an event or two coming up with Raybone here. He's going to surprise me once I get my act together. So I'm on that right path, but at least he's letting me know about it.
0: Okay. So stay tuned for future
1: dates.
0: Oh,
1: yeah, definitely stay tuned.
0: Well, if anyone does like what they hear tonight, is there anywhere online that people can catch more from you? Mixes, like Mixcloud, SoundCloud, anything like that?
1: You have to talk to my manager.
0: Okay.
2: Yeah.
0: So stay tuned on that as well.
2: Who's that manager? Him?
1: No.
2: Oh. Okay. No. Just asking.
1: No. Jimmy.
0: And the joke's okay. Already started.
1: Oh, yeah, I like to get it in.
2: Yeah, okay, fine. Yeah, Mr. Hat is in the house. No problem.
1: I love you.
2: Yeah, same here, man. Same here.
0: So I'm kind of curious, because being the young guy here, 246, what was that all about? What was that?
2: It was in the old Lenox Hotel over at Madison, it was on Madison Avenue. It's a parking lot now across from the Detroit Athletic Club. The hotel had been out of business, but the bar part was always in action for something every week.
1: You know? Every Thursday.
2: Yeah, every Thursday. Well, yeah, weekly, every Thursday. Mm-hmm. And, I mean, that was basically the place to be. That, along with the old Soul Night down at the State Theater, which is now the Fillmore. Those were basically the, to me, the two places downtown that really had, you know, the early house scene on lock back in the late 80s to early 90s.
1: Yep.
2: Until 246 closed.
0: When was that?
2: I want to say maybe 92, 93.
1: No, I'm going to say about 94-ish, maybe early 5.
2: Right, because they moved over to the spot where Chelly's Chili Bar is
1: right
2: now. And that lasted for about, say, maybe a year or so.
1: Yeah, I think so. I went back to work then, so, you know, you got to keep your day job.
0: I'm thinking maybe we should hit up David or someone at Motor City Wine and do a 246 reunion.
1: AP, what's up, AP?
0: Yeah, what do you think?
1: And Miss AP?
0: 246 reunion at Motor City Wine?
2: Yeah, you probably have to have it all day for all the jocks that played there, though.
0: Yeah.
1: Yo, definitely, inside and out. Good venue for it. Good idea.
0: I'll leave it on you guys, though, because I wasn't around during those days. But I'll just throw the idea out there.
1: Baby in a bunch.
0: I'll be there, though.
1: Mm-hmm. Definitely, me too. Bring Ray Bo along, too.
2: Yeah, we need the comic relief, though.
1: Maybe I can bring my pet squirrel, too.
2: What's his name, Rocky?
1: Nope.
2: No.
1: Balboa. Okay, you're number one.
2: Yeah.
1: I just got the bird. What a friend.
2: I just gave you the Black
1: 30
2: Eagle.
1: Years,
2: I gave you the Black Eagle. So
1: 30
2: that's
1: years
2: all you
1: love.
2: Need to
1: oh,
2: know.
1: The Black Eagles.
2: That was okay. The Black Eagle. Right.
1: Okay.
0: So I'm looking at the shirt, Grill Specialist. Is that the other gig other than DJing? Or?
1: Oh, yeah.
0: Okay.
1: Oh, yeah. Max Chicks and Bones.
0: Is that a restaurant or?
1: No, I do mobile vendoring.
0: Oh, cool.
1: Yeah. Fairs, festivals, private events, you name it. Anything between 250 and 1,000 people I can handle.
0: Oh, right on.
1: Yeah.
0: Where, what area do you usually cover?
1: I'm in West Virginia.
0: Okay.
1: WV, what up? Woo.
0: Oh, so you weren't kidding when you said you're back in town.
1: Right, exactly.
0: Okay, so how long are you here?
1: I'm here.
0: Oh, I've permanently?
1: Yeah, I've been here since October, and I'm going to stick it out. I love Detroit.
0: Are you taking the mobile food with you?
1: It's here.
0: You?
1: Okay. It's here. It yeah, is? I brought it in.
0: Okay, so what area are you covering here in Michigan?
1: Well, I just did a couple of private events. Day one for Theo Parrish doing the movement weekend, which was really nice. If you wasn't there, shame on you. Food was excellent.
0: So now I'm curious.
1: And the music. I had a ball.
0: I was going to say, do you know, are they still doing the Sundaylicious at Motor City Wine?
1: Because
0: I know they're doing like pop-up chefs and stuff. I don't know if
1: that's
0: still
1: I couldn't
0: thing.
1: Tell you.
0: No, okay.
1: Food-wise? I don't know, but they're waiting on me to come over there, so.
0: Yeah.
1: Oh, yeah.
0: Well, I'll try to get you in there, because I'm really curious now.
1: Okay. Uh-oh, another satisfied customer.
0: Right? And I haven't even tried it yet.
1: Oh, man. Another satisfied customer.
0: Sweet. Well, I mean, if anyone's looking to book you for that, if they got some events going on, is there a way to contact you, like an email or anything that
1: yep,
0: they can
1: I'm
0: book?
1: On Facebook, Max okay. Chicks and Bones, M-A-C-S dash N dash B-O-N-E-Z.
0: Right on. Cool. I'll have to add that then.
1: Oh, yeah, that's on Facebook. Yeah,
0: I'm always down
1: nice.
0: For food.
1: Hey, when you see the line, don't be intimidated. I'm just doing what I do.
0: No, we can even throw that up on the Burst Radio Facebook page, too. So if anyone's looking for some good food for their event,
1: oh yeah,
0: they can go to you.
1: Definitely contact me. I'm not playing.
0: Well, if people are looking to book you as a DJ, is there a good way to go about that?
1: Yeah, you can look me up on Jimmy Drew.
0: Jimmy Drew Facebook. On Facebook? Okay.
1: Yep.
0: Right on.
1: I'm not ashamed. Ask me again, I'll tell you to say.
0: Well, I know we got a bit of a late start here, so I don't want to cut into your set time at all.
2: No, man. No. Go. Get gone, man.
1: I'm just feeling me, man.
2: I,
1: you know,
2: I
1: I'm
2: know,
1: just feeling
2: I know
1: me.
2: You
1: I want to be groovy.
2: Oh, you are. Trust me. You are.
1: I'm in my Austin Power moment, you know?
2: Faja. Right.
1: Oh, yeah.
2: Okay, Faja. Get up there on them damn tables and shit.
1: Okay, now we got a joke now. Okay. Excuse me, folks. I'll be right back.
2: Good fucking Lord. And we come back from Pine Groove to this. Wow.
0: Speaking of Pine Groove, I was going to say, if anyone listening was there or just kind of curious what happened, unfortunately I didn't get too many pictures because the rain happened. But pictures from Pine Groove Fest, as well as Movement and the 3131 Love book release, are all up on burstradio.net. Just go to the homepage and you can check those out. I even put those on the mobile link as well. After Jimmy tonight, we will be hearing a mix from Sierra. And then,
2: depending on whether she makes it here on time.
0: All right. Yeah, traffic. Although she did make a post that she was in Detroit finally. But June 15th is going to be the TechTroit edition of the show. So I still have to get a lineup from Roach or Desi or Greg or someone, but one of you guys, if you're listening, give me a lineup. I'm going to start bothering you guys.
2: Oh, he already posted. Oh, you mean for here, right?
0: For here, yeah.
2: Oh,
0: for
2: okay. The showcase. I thought you meant for TechTroit because he already posted that.
0: Oh, yeah. Yeah, no, if you're curious who is playing at TechTroit, just go to the event page on Facebook and it's all there now. So, anyways, are you about ready over there, sir? Yeah, you're good? Okay. Well, let's go ahead and get into this then. You are tuned into Planet Funk on burstradio.net. This is Jimmy Deontay in the mix.

will rise. Mental will overpower physical. 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I'm studying my lessons. Positive food for thought and proper nourishment. And you know how the diet in the ghetto can be. You follow me? I had to keep on keeping on, you dig? It made me the man that I am today. Stable-minded, strong-willed, the capability to understand, not to look down on anyone because of their economic, religious, or intellectual status. Lord knows that there is a better way. But for us to create a complete metamorphosis, we must be prepared to take that extra step, that extra thought, if you will. It's gonna take hard work.

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I'm proud to be a black man. I'm proud to be a brother. I'm proud to be a black man.

0: was Jimmy Deonte in the mix.
1: Oh yeah.
0: No one else? You. Just me?
2: Oh, just me?
0: Just me. Oh, there we go. Hey, there we go.
2: Thank you.
0: No, that was really good. I really enjoyed that. That was definitely right up the alley for this show. Planet Ooh. Funk. You brought the funk.
2: Oh yeah. Yeah.
0: I really enjoyed it.
2: Yeah, try and go around and accommodate everyone. So
0: yeah. All you people that listened, book this guy. He plays good music.
1: Book me. Not Bookman, but book me.
0: Up next, we have Sierra. She's getting set up right now.
1: Sierra!
0: Well, she's getting set up.
1: She told me she loved me, but I said, you know what? I can't do that right now, baby. It's 2016. I'm rolling solo.
0: Jeez, oh, man.
1: Very pretty.
0: Real quick, I wanted to mention a few things. Recently, we just added a show to burstradio.net. Every Thursday, you can tune in to Sound on Fire from 8 p.m. until 9 p.m. right here on burstradio.net. And that's with Kenneth Thomas. And soon, starting this Sunday, our good friends at Norway Detroit and the Detroit I Love are going to start the show Floor Play, which features D-Win as their resident DJ.
2: Okay.
0: They're going to have a few rotating DJs coming through to support, and it's mostly going to be Deep House.
2: Cool.
0: But that one's actually that one's going to be from a live venue. You can go check it out, kind of like here. They're going to be doing it from Briggs, Detroit, every Sunday. So, yeah, go check that out.
2: Cool.
0: As far as what's coming up on this show, other than like I mentioned, next week the TechTroit edition, June 22nd, we're going to have Critchlow and Grant Jackson. The 29th, we'll have TK and Dink. The 6th of July, we're going to be rolling through with the rest of our festival editions. We're going to have the Bliss Fest edition. And just recently booked over the Bank Tech 12 party, Catalyst is going to come throw down for us on the 13th of July. And then the 20th of July will be So Vague. 27th will be the Flint Drop Fest edition. Then starting off in August will be the Charivari Detroit edition. August 10th will be... actually, we're going back to your hometown. We got a couple of Ohio shows in August. We got Casey Clark.

0: And, you know, the nice thing about that is if you have a boat, you can pull up on the Maumee River right next to the stage.
1: Maumee got a river?
0: Yeah. Yeah, your daddy got a river, too. So. Fool, don't start no shit.
2: Won't be no shit.
0: Right.
2: I see.
0: Real wrong. Real wrong.
2: No, real right.
0: Real wrong. Raybone, what's wrong with your boy, man?
2: No, that's your.
0: Jump on the mic real quick, man. Come on. Jump on the mic real quick.
2: Bob and son.
0: You ain't doing shit,
2: Bob
0: man.
2: And son.
0: Come on. man. Talk.
2: What up, though? I'm in the mix.
0: Talk to your boy, man.
2: I'm in the mix. No, that's my second son. My oldest boy.
1: Yeah. So, what's going on with that? The Toledo Festival, you say again? You pull up with the boat and all that?
0: Yeah, you can do that.
1: Oh, yeah?
0: Yeah.
1: Okay. Yeah. How long they been doing that?
0: I think this should be their third year.
1: Really?
2: Oh, so this right here should be, like, really popping now.
1: Yeah. I mean, it's just one day or 2 days?
0: One day.
2: Oh, real
1: okay.
2: Right.
1: Okay.
0: Yeah, it's basically like the last of the summer festivals.
1: Oh, okay.
0: So, in Toledo. Ohio. Right.
1: In Toledo, okay. All right.
2: It might be a little road trip.
3: Yeah. I was going to say, shout out to Toledo. There have been a lot of Detroit artists going down there for Wesley's. Old school Fridays.
1: Yeah, I played the old school Fridays. I played the house. I just actually done the chill grill and
0: chilling, illin', and grilling.
1: Grilling, yeah. This past Sunday.
3: Oh, right on.
1: Yeah, that was nice.
3: Yeah. No, the old school Fridays is a lot of fun.
1: It's
3: big. There's a lot of people that go to that.
1: How big is it?
3: Oh man.
1: Right. Actually, I think
0: your house can hold it.
1: I think he's going to be back.
0: Your house can hold it, man.
1: Yeah.
2: I forgot you was there, huh?
1: Yeah, it's nice, man.
0: Yeah, no, I've been there before.
1: Yeah.
3: Yeah, the old school Fridays, though, it's even bigger during the summer because they go outside to the patio. And DJ Disc and Tim Chronic just recently played that one.
0: True.
3: I know Terrence Parker is supposed to be down there sometime soon.
2: Seen that fool in years. What's up, TP?
3: Yeah. I got to get back to him. If you're listening, TP, I'll get back with you. He sent me a text message. Okay. I've been lazy. I have to send him a response back. What else is going on? Oh, the 7th of September, Robotic Peacock. If you haven't checked them out, they wrote a really nice article on Burst Radio. They're like an online blog site, and they're going to send us some artists that they featured. One of them actually just played Movement. He actually played the show here too before, but I think they're gonna do his joint set with another guy. I forget what the project is called. I don't know. I'm really bad at this. I should be more on top of this.
2: I just heard joint. You know, Doobie. You know, I have to inhale when I hear that word. But.
3: The 28th is going to be the Scratcher Detroit showcase too, so that should be cool. I'm excited for that. Get some turntablism in on here.
1: Okay.
3: I don't know. Anyone know anything cool coming up in the city?
1: Yeah. Actually,
3: I know you do a regular thing, right?
1: It depends. I'm working on trying to find a residency to do something on a regular. But I've been pretty much booked each month. In August, I'm doing the Summer Oasis Tent Party. And what it is, it's like it's a festival, actually. And people can bring their own tents. It's going to be like 2 or 3 days. Got a nice lineup of DJs. We got some vendors. You know, and all that stuff. So that'd be nice.
0: Where's it gonna be?
3: When and where?
1: It's gonna be in Ottawa, Michigan.
3: Okay.
1: Yeah. This is the first year. He normally does it in the city here, but it's starting to
2: expanding.
1: Yeah. So you know.
0: Well, at least it's nowhere near the Children of the Corn.
1: Oh no.
2: Oh, reunion, huh?
0: I've done some shit like that, so, you know, it wasn't bad.
1: Sweet, some crazy, like in the mountains.

0: not the mountains, but in places where some of us wouldn't normally go. Right.
1: Right.
2: With them good old boys.
3: Yeehaw. Cow chipper.
0: Yeah.
4: Squeal. Squeal like a pig.
1: Watch it now. I love pork now.
0: You cook enough of it. Shit. That's what the fuck you talking about?
1: I need to. I see. We got to throw Jeff on. Hey, next week we got Jeff Woodard grilled with some hot sauce and Tabasco and
0: can't even get the shit right.
1: Yeah, that's what it's called, Tabasco.
0: You know,
1: my dad used to say wind snip. You know what wind snip is? West 7 Mile, okay?
0: No, I never heard
2: wind snip.
1: I want y'all to meet me down on wind snip. Me and my brother trying to find wind snip to turn out to be. I told you 7 Mile, didn't I? No, you said wind snip. We wrote it down.
0: Wow. Yeah, before my time.
1: Okay, father time.
0: That's all right.
1: Tick tock.
3: You over there doing, lady? You ready to roll? You ready to roll?
1: I'm turning. You over there looking 5-0 like in ready. August?
3: You ready?
2: Are you
1: she
2: set
1: ready?
2: Up? Yeah. Huh? Okay.
1: She's like, damn. Well, now you see how I feel.
2: Before you get on, before you get on, I want to get you on a mic here real quick so you can.
3: Yeah, come on. You have my spot. Right? Yeah. You have my spot.
1: Just Santa Claus is you up for Christmas. I'd rather play.
2: Yeah.
1: I'm just on the radio. I ain't trying to get nobody beat up.
2: We need you here every week.
1: Definitely.
0: No, we don't. No, we don't.
1: Jeff hating on me.
0: No,
1: Jeff,
0: I ain't hating.
1: Jeff is hating on me.
0: I'm not hating. No, not at all. We got enough shit we got to put up with around here and shit. Now, come on.
1: All
0: right. I ain't saying no names, but there's enough shit we got to put up with.
1: Okay.
2: Speaking of putting up with shit, how many times have we tried to book you?
5: This is only the third time, and I made it.
2: I think
5: I'm
2: it
5: late.
2: Might be the fourth.
5: No, it's the third.
2: Are you
5: I
2: sure?
5: I promise. Yep.
2: Okay. All right.
5: Yep.
2: We'll let you get away with that.
5: Why'd you have to bring it up?
0: Because he's good like that.
2: But you made it, despite the traffic.
5: Yep. Yeah, that was terrible. Nothing short of a nightmare, that's for sure.
2: So, anyways, you're coming from Ohio.
5: Yep.
2: But you're moving here.
5: Yes, I am, in August. My
2: so
5: lease
2: next time
5: up.
2: I book you, you'll have no excuses.
5: Nope, I won't. I'll be here early, have some coffee, hang out, not just like try to squeeze my car in somewhere and run up here like a crazy person.
2: Anyways, for those who don't know, this is Sierra.
5: Hi.
2: And I'm trying to think the last time I saw you play. I think it was at Tech Detroit like forever ago, and you were just playing some banging techno after Woodward.
0: That was two years.
5: No, it was right before him.
0: It was 2 years ago.
2: Oh, right before him, yeah.
5: Yep.
0: It's 2 years ago, 2014, Revenge of Vinyl night.
5: Yes. Yeah.
2: You know, I think I heard that they're not doing a Revenge of Vinyl this year.
0: No, they're not.
5: No.
2: That kind of makes me sad. That was a cool night.
5: Me too. I agree.
0: Yeah, well, I talked to...
5: It'll still be fun.
0: Well, I talked to Roach the other day, right before my phone cut off. And he was telling me that, he wanted to get a lot more DJs involved. So he kind of decided not to do the, Revenge of Vinyl night.
2: Well, there's plenty of vinyl DJs, though.
0: Oh, yeah.
5: Yeah.
0: I mean, the good thing, I get to play, so I'm not complaining. shit. I mean, if you think about it, it's, day two after St. Jeffrey's Day. So.
2: This is true.
0: You know, because on the 16th, I'll be on In the Mix with Bam on WHFR.
2: Oh, yeah?
0: Oh, yeah. So, I got to at least get a little bit of work in before I do all the merkage the next day. So.
2: Okay.
0: That's how that's going to go. Plus, I'm going to be there. It'd be just hanging out the other 2 days, Saturday and Sunday.
2: Right on. Well, I'm going to make this quick because...
5: Oh, and to correct you, the last time you saw me was at Record Store Day last year.
2: Did you play?
5: Yeah. I wasn't supposed to, but I was there, and then Angie said somebody wasn't showing up, so...
2: Oh, that's right.
5: I was like, but I don't have my records. She's like, just play the ones you have.
2: Yeah.
5: And so I played the ones I had in my arms, which was kind of fun.
2: That's right.
5: And then we did this interview, and I was pretty awkward.
2: Well... We'll kind of make this quick, but are you playing anywhere coming up soon?
5: July 30th. I'm not sure on the details, though, because I haven't been sent any details. I was just asked to play July 30th, so...
2: So, is there somewhere people can pick up on this, like Facebook or anything?
5: Facebook. You can find me on Facebook. I have a SoundCloud. You just type in Sierra Avalos. You can also find my mixes at Night Sneak ENT on SoundCloud. That's pretty much just a compilation of everybody's music there.
2: Right on.
5: Yep.
2: How about... I already gave out your links. I don't. Are you playing at any of the festivals this year?
5: No.
2: No?
5: No.
2: Are you going to be there? Are you going to hang out?
5: Yeah, I'll be there. Sweet. I'll definitely be there. TechTroid is my birthday weekend, so I'm really excited about that.
2: Oh, shoot. Buy this girl a drink.
5: Yep. If your birthday is the same weekend, we need to team up. Join forces. That's you? Well,
0: you didn't
5: let's
0: hear me,
5: do
0: did
5: it.
0: You didn't
5: That's hear what me. You meant by St. Jeffrey's Day, huh?
0: Yes. Yes.
5: I caught on.
0: Thank you. Thank you.
5: Well, there you go.
2: Sweet. Well, so we don't cut into any more set time. Why don't we have you go ahead and jump up there?
5: All right.
2: Woodward, while she's getting set up.
0: Yeah.
2: What's going on with you? You playing anywhere?
0: I mean, other than what I've already mentioned.
2: Okay. All right.
0: I mean, it's those two, but then hopefully I'll be doing the Flint Drop Fest, hopefully Charivari and Tech Lido, but let's just see where the cards lay.
2: Okay. I do know that the Saturday of Tech Troy, what is that, the 17th?
0: 17th.
2: Yeah, 17th of June.
0: No, the 18th.
2: Oh, I'm sorry. Wait, is this the Friday? Yeah, the Friday.
0: Friday is the 17th.
2: Friday of Tech Troy. I'm going to be playing at the Works. It's I Am Phoenix presents Thomas Datt. The lineup is... I know Thomas Datt, obviously. Aura Wolf, DJ Rodimus, DJ Just Detroit, Joe G's, myself, Martin Smith, DJ Development, Thruckeld. Sorry, I don't really know that name, but yeah, should be sweet. I'm surprised Kenneth Thomas isn't on this because he's part of putting this on, but anyways, are you good over there? Yeah. Okay, well, if you're good, then let's do this. Then you are tuned into Planet Funk on burstradio.net. This is Sierra.

here, why don't you walk over to the table and turn around and take off your pants? You've got a nice booty. What seems to be the problem? Well, I can test that out for you.

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Yeah, thanks for stopping by. 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Okay. I'll be here waiting.

0: penis, penis, penis, penis, penis, penis. We're done, penis.
1: Okay, somebody. Hey. Hi. That was a really interesting ending.
0: Nope, you're cut off.
1: Gee, thanks.
2: Yeah, okay.

0: I was witness. So I stumbled across something interesting on my way to the show.
1: What?
0: I parked in the Z lot because there was no parking over here. And I walked out of the doors into the belt, which those of you from Detroit... Uh-oh.
1: What the hell was that?
0: And she unplugged something.
1: Oh, that was your sound card? Whoops. Whoops. Good thing I muted your channel.
0: So I walked out into the belt, and those of you that live in Detroit know the belt as an alley behind Punch Bowl and Burt's on Broadway, and it's an art installation. There's multiple art installations. So walked out into a bartending competition. It was really fun. It was pretty sweet.
1: Okay.
2: All right.
0: No. It was really cool, actually. So there were like 10 bartenders competing from the Midwest. One of them was from Punch Bowl. Other ones were from Indianapolis, Pennsylvania, Ohio. Like, a guy named Alex won it. I tried his drink. It was good. It was a Bombay Sapphire competition. So all of the drinks had to have Bombay in them. But yeah, no, it was really cool.
1: You're sipping on some Bombay
0: over the weekend. I was. My two favorite guys were from Indiana. And they had an egg white cocktail, craft cocktail. It tastes like rhubarb pie, and that was what he wanted to do. It was the only bartending duo, and they were just awesome. I voted for them. Their cocktail was very balanced. It was excellent. So. Yeah.
2: Rhubarb pie.
0: Oh. I love rhubarb pie. Strawberry rhubarb pie is my favorite.
1: Yeah, there's nothing wrong with rhubarb pie.
0: Nope. It's disgusting.
2: What's great about it?
1: What?
2: I said, what's great about it?
0: Everything.
1: It's good.
0: Everything.
2: Sorry, I'll take the zero.
1: More for me.
2: Good.
0: Amy. Woodward, quit being salty.
1: He's not. He just doesn't like a rhubarb.
2: Thank you. Stay in your lane, woman.
3: I don't like spam.
0: All right.
2: Used to.
0: Yeah. So,
3: what do you mean,
1: You don't know what I'm referring to?
2: What? Spam?
1: No, you don't get the reference?
0: Spam in a can?
1: No. Spam, spam, spam, spam, spam.
2: Monty Python.
1: Yeah, you got it. There you go.
0: So this weekend at Grasshopper, we have Robbie Rivera and Shram, who is half of the other half a deep dish. So, yeah, if you want to come up, message me, Facebook, I'll guest list you.
2: All right.
0: What do you know, Skinner?
1: I know I got to get out of here.
0: Let's get out of here.
1: Okay.
0: Bag of dicks.
1: Well,
2: Dick of bags.
1: Well, anyone that tuned in that might have missed part of the show... I don't know, the downloads are like backed up and they won't go anywhere, so I'm gonna get working on that because we're pretty backed up. I think the last one is from like a month ago or something like that, but they should be fixed soon, hopefully. And yeah, so I don't know, download that burstradio.net. They should be up soon. What?
0: Are you slipping on your pippin?
1: No, they're up there, they're not posting. It's a server issue. It's not a me issue. It's a server issue.
0: Jeff of Doom, what are you doing?
1: He's busy. He was in Ohio earlier.
0: Uh-oh.
1: From movement to another festival.
0: Nice.
1: And then from that festival back to California. So I'm not going to bug him for a while.
0: So I want to know, message us on Burst. How many of you made his Pine Grooves?
1: Yeah. It was a good time.
0: It was. It was a beautiful day.
1: Well, up until it rained.
0: I left before that.
1: Yeah. It wasn't so beautiful after that.
0: Yeah.
1: I want to say thank you to both Jimmy Deontay in the mix and Sierra for coming out and playing, as well as Urban Bean Co.
0: For hosting us.
1: Yep. Burst LLC, Grand Trunk Pub, and Audio Rescue Team, and of course our man in command out in California, Mr. Jeff
0: of Doom.
1: Well, she just stole that.
2: Yeah,
0: I always do it. Oh, you want to do your low?
2: No,
0: low
2: you got
0: now?
2: It. You already did
0: no,
2: it.
0: No, no, no, no, no, no, no, no,
2: no, no, no, no,
1: no, no, no, no, no, no, no, no, no, no, no, no, no, no, no, no, no, no, no, no, no, no, no, no, no, no, no, no, no, no, no, no, no, no, no, no, no, no, no, no, no, no, no, no, no, no, no, no, no, no, no, no, no, no, no, no, no, no, no, no, no, no, no, no, no, no, no, no, no, no, no, no, no, no, no, no, no, no, no, no, no, no, no, no, no, no, no, no, no, no, no, no, no, no, no, no, no, no, no, no, no, no, no, no, no, no, no, no, no, no, no, no, no, no, no, no, no, no, no, no, no, no, no, no, no, no, no, no, no, no, no, no, no, no, no, no, no, no, no, no, no, no, no, no, no, no, no, no, no, no, no, no, no, no, no, no, no, no, no, no, no, no, no, no, no,
2: Don't worry about it.
1: I just love that look when I looked over. All right, I think that's going to do it. So, yeah, peace out and all that good stuff. So, yeah, bye.

0: Hey, everyone. Thank you for tuning in to Planet Punk on 313.fm. We are very late and having all sorts of fun technical issues. And
1: yeah, where's the man in command when you really need him?
0: Right. We got a computer that doesn't want to run Traktor, a CDJ that doesn't want to read USBs, the wrong intro song.
1: See? That's why you have to deal with vinyl. You don't have to worry about none of that bullshit.
0: Well, fortunately,
1: yeah, you got
0: someone
1: some.
0: Brought a crate of vinyl.
1: Yes, you did.
0: Which saved the day. And
1: yeah, that's kind of true.
0: And we're going to make this work with one CDJ and one turntable. And we're going to do a little B2B action. Surprise! And yeah, we're going to make this work. So should be an interesting set because I don't know what he has. He doesn't know what I have. And somehow we're going to make it work and try to make people dance. So anyways, our first guest is Cal Ill. He sent me a demo a while ago via email, and it was actually really, really good. And I let him tell the whole story about the whole equipment situation and stuff, but he actually made it on his laptop.
1: Okay.
0: like using the mouse and stuff. And I was like, wait, you did this with your mouse? This is actually like pretty good. So anyways, though, Woodward, what are you up to?
1: Oh, man, nothing too much. Just getting back in the flow of things after your after the housewarming on Sunday.
0: That's right. That was fun.
1: Yeah, so basically taking the week off. And then, you know, got a couple of gigs coming up next week, which I'll get into a little later on.
0: Sweet. How about you, Ryan? You playing anywhere? Just not paying attention. Hey, Ryan. You playing anywhere soon? Yeah. You want to jump on a mic? Plug it? Plug that. Do it. Do it. So first of all, who are you? And what do you... What are your favorite things to do?
2: Hello, my name is Ryan Dahl, and I represent Detroit, Michigan, United States of America.
1: Okay.
2: And I'm here for my friend Baez's set, although it's a bit delayed, I see here.
0: Yeah.
2: I'm actually throwing a party on Thanksgiving Eve with Norm Talley, Pontchartrain, and my friend Ben Scott.
0: Ooh, very funky.
2: So we're going to do that, Thanksgiving Eve, and we got the Void sound system there.
0: Nice.
2: It should be cool, yeah.
0: Any info on where it is, or
2: no,
0: just like a secret?
2: It's a secret location.
0: Okay. Is there anywhere people can find out this secret?
2: At the usual dance establishments.
0: Okay.
2: We'll have people distributing information out there. So,
0: okay.
2: Yeah.
0: So keep an eye out for that event.
2: Absolutely.
0: Pontchartrain, Ben Scott, yourself.
2: And Norm Talley, our headliner, yep.
0: Awesome.
2: The fabulous Norm Talley, yep.
0: Sweet. Anything else that you got going on?
2: That's about it right now. But I do want to say that the reason why I booked Norm was because I saw him and Dez play at Marble Bar about a month ago. And I see Norm play a lot in the past year, but I never saw a vibe like that before, especially those two in the back. I really try to get both of them, but I'm really happy I can get Norm to headline our night because I think it's going to be great. So trying to push more of a funk and disco vibe because I've been known to do more techno in the past. But yeah, we're trying to do something different, and I think people are going to like it, especially after seeing Jackmaster that night, who was the headliner at TV. So yeah, it should be good.
0: Sweet. Well, one thing I wanted to mention in the background right now, all of the music is playing by Moon Disco. I don't know why. Boo.
1: I said Moon.
0: Oh, Moon. Yeah, I don't know.
1: Moon
0: I just
1: over,
0: felt...
1: Moon
0: I just,
1: over my hammy.
0: I just felt like playing a bunch of Moon Disco stuff. Shout out to... Juan and John. I don't know. Is he ready? I don't know if his tracks are copied over. Maybe.
1: Well, I guess we'll find out in a moment.
0: Yeah. Are you all set? Tracks copied over?

0: What's that? Okay.
1: What can we talk about? Trying to kill time here.
2: Well, I mean, how long is it going to take?
1: I don't know.
2: That's the question.
1: We can talk about November 24th.
2: Let's get into November 24th while we're here.
1: So, November 24th, Electro Pulse Friday is at Thunderbolt Lanes. It's actually a new flyer out. This is like the old one, I guess. But,
2: yeah, that's the old one.
1: I'm happy. It's really close. I can, like, ride my bike there. I can walk there, probably.
2: Not if it's raining and you got a shitload of records.
1: This is true. If it's not raining, though, I might attempt this. My record crate's on wheels.
2: Oh, go ahead. Rub it in. Why don't you? I mean, yeah, I used to have one before I sold it to Disc. Now I'm kind of regretting it. But, hey, it is what it is, though.
1: Oh, shoot. Bacon's in the chat.
2: Oh. Oh, he shows up this week. Didn't show up Sunday. Did he show up last week?
1: I don't think
2: he showed up last week. Bacon, we may have to call you Sizzling tonight, though, since you've been kind of slacking.
1: Sizzling. You know, I am kind of curious why we've been having a lot of issues with the shows, the recordings. It looks like the Last Planet Funk show is stuck in a processing on Chew's website. So hopefully that'll be addressed soon. But I do know that the Sunday show, the Detroit House Collective Binaural Frequencies second joint show, is up there. Just go to 313.fm and click on the video archives link. It was a lot of fun. We had myself and Detroit Edison and Discreet Disco and Big Joe Hicks, as well as Megs. Everyone threw down. Oh, yeah, and Jordan in the beginning, too.
2: No, everybody didn't throw down in the beginning.
1: What do you mean?
2: Who all didn't play? Oh, you forgot that, huh?
1: What?
2: Everybody threw down but me. What do you mean, what?
1: It wasn't, like, open decks or anything.
2: Well, you would mention...
1: No, what? There was a schedule.
2: No. You had mentioned that there might be some open decks before...
1: Oh,
2: before the show, yeah.
1: But then once the show started.
2: Oh, well, shit. I mean, yeah, I mean, shit. Jordan played, but...
1: Is it not reading the USB?
2: Yeah. Oh, technology is something else, boy. Well, anyway, while he's taking care of that, the 22nd November, which is the Wednesday before Thanksgiving, come down to Rocky's Pub, 12850 Sibley Road in Riverview, for Turkey Twerk 4, A New Home, featuring yours truly, The Don, Mavenue, Young One, Megahertz, Dos Lopez, Black Cat, City Lights, back-to-back with Hypnotic, Kent Clark, Marty Iverson, back-to-back with Tom Jerry. Why did they just say tag team instead of fucking back-to-back? Back-to-back is like you about to go and shoot somebody at fucking 20 paces and shit. And other than that, there's more to be announced soon. So, okay, so I jumped the gun on that one, but I had to get it out while I could. You are there, right?
1: Me?
2: Yeah, you.
1: I wasn't listening. I didn't have my headphones on.
2: Yeah, I know. I mean, you just put them back on. I'm just trying to see if you are back with the program.
1: Oh, kind of. We're having more difficulties.
2: Wow.
1: Hopefully we don't just talk until Drew gets here.
2: Oh, God. This show may not last if that's going to happen. I don't know how much time we can actually fill up between now and the time Drew gets here.
1: I don't know.
2: because tonight I may not have anything at all. So I'll tell you that ahead of time. And as they're still trying to figure things out. Welcome to another Wednesday in Gilbertville. And once again, we apologize for the technical difficulties that's actually going on right about now. So, this is going to be fun. So, for right now, this is playing. It's unknown, but it's Kick Rhythm Volume 5.1 by Unknown. So I guess we're going to go into a little musical interlude for the next couple of moments, so please bear with us. Hopefully we'll get the show started in due time. Yes, it's bad enough we're already an hour late into this, so who knows what time we're going to actually get started. So be patient, stay tuned.

0: So, well, that's going to be really loud. So today, apparently, just is like destined not to happen or something. Because Drew, in a rush to get here, locked his keys in the car with it running.
1: Oh.
0: So I'm going to play some music just so something happens. And then, I don't know, we'll see what happens from there. But, yeah, I'm going to jump up there, I guess, and play some music. You want to work the faders and stuff?
1: Yeah, these two. These three. Yep, I know. Hey, this is the type of thing that happens on live radio. We should be getting set any second now. You're all set? Okay. You're listening to Planet Funk on 313.fm. This is Brent Scudder.

0: Okay, ladies and gentlemen, that was Brent Scudder.
1: That was kind of fun. That was spontaneous.
2: I agree.
1: It's a good thing I brought some records.
2: I agree.
1: So, as you mentioned, today was kind of the show that just didn't want to happen, but we kind
2: of... But the show must go on.
1: The show must go on. We made it happen, and yeah.
0: Yeah, those tones that you hear is from Detroit's one and only Reverend Dr. Drew Ruiz.
3: What's up, Rev?
2: What's up? How you doing, Jeff?
3: I'm good, man. Although I still got some bones to pick with you.
2: I know.
3: I know.
2: It's they're ongoing.
3: Oh shit! How many months have I heard that?
2: It's good to see you guys
3: but
2: again.
3: I'm glad to be here. Okay, glad you came out.
2: Yes, sir. This is the best.
1: So, anyways, Drew, you got yourself a little collective, Cultured Citizens.
2: Yes.
1: What is that all about?
2: It's a collective of a group of artists that are young in Detroit and that I've noticed that have a desire to express themselves musically. And they've approached me, all of them, and I took them under my wings and believed in them. And it's just, it's all about, you know, just... I'm just a regular person, just like anybody else, you know, just come and say hi or talk and let me hear your vision and see if we can work together. And that's how it all came about. And so Cultured Citizens is about a collective of cultured people that expand their music outside of the radio and deeper into more or less electronic music.
1: Awesome. Now, I know everyone's favorite show that you guys put on is the Sunday Citizens. Day that rolls into night party.
2: Yeah, those are crazy. Those were some of the best times of my life.
1: A few different venues now. Miami, TV. Yeah.
2: TV. We did one at...
1: trying to remember the name of that spot.
2: The Cosmic Bar.
1: Cosmic Bar.
2: Yeah,
1: didn't you guys do one at... what's the name of that place?
2: Oh,
1: yeah. The Gallery?
2: Yeah, the Tangent Gallery.
1: Tangent, that's it. Yes.
2: We had Mike Servito play.
1: Yeah.
2: That was a good one. That was fun, too. Yeah, we tried to spread the love all over, seeing that we had to move from our home base, from the old Miami. But
0: yeah,
2: we found
0: that...
2: Yeah,
0: since they had issue with their...
2: they like their
0: Scots. With their Scots lawn care providers and shit.
2: It seems like they like the wrong green. They'd rather have green grass than green loot in their hand.
1: Right.
2: So weird. But... the way she goes, I guess.
0: But at least the other green was flowing.
2: Yeah, that's right. Always.
0: So you can't discount that.
2: Can't discount that green.
0: You.
1: So if people want to check out Cultured Citizens, where can they do that?
2: Usually we have a platform where all of our artists are showcased on SoundCloud under Cultured Citizens. If you'd like to check out some mixes. They also are like a collective of, you know, the people in Cultured Citizens have branched off and are doing their own things, like have gone on to other production companies or are just solely doing other things with music, which is great because this is a platform to showcase you and then hopefully you make it to do other greater things, you know, because like that's what evolving is all about, is broadening your horizons, I guess you could say, instead of staying focused in one thing. So, and I always encourage people to do their own thing, you know, even after, you know, if I, you know, let's say someone was on Cultured Citizens and 10 years from now wanted to do their own thing, great, you know, I encourage that. That's what it's all about because I can't do it all forever and whatnot. So I like to reach out to the youth and that's basically where it's been going.
1: Awesome.
2: Yes.
1: How about yourself as an individual? Do you have any shows planned in the near future yourself?
2: Yeah, this month has been real busy. I've had shows every weekend so far, and I just did one with Andrea Gita of one half of the Gita Sisters. What's up, Andrea? And that was fun. And the weekend before that, I opened up for Boys Noise. That was fun also. And the weekend before that, for Halloween, I was in Miami doing a show out there for Algorithm, which was great. Couldn't believe it. In Miami, they don't play. It was completely packed on a Tuesday.
1: Wow.
2: It went all the way till Wednesday until noon. No, 11 a.m., excuse me.
1: Wow.
2: Yeah, on a Tuesday, Wednesday, I couldn't believe it. It's not like it was a holiday. Well, Halloween is a holiday, but it was still a Tuesday. So, yeah, it was crazy.
1: Not a national holiday that you get off work the next day.
2: Right, exactly. So this Saturday is coming up, and this should be a good one. I was talking with the Paxahal family and friends, and they were telling me how the outcome for Saturday's show for Nicole is looking really good. The sales were looking really good, and a lot of people are really, really looking forward to seeing Nicole destroy it here in Detroit, Nicole Mudaber. So it's going to be a fun show to be opening up for her. So I'm excited for that one.
1: Where's that one at?
2: That one's going to be at TV Lounge.
1: Okay.
2: So I guess my set time is from 9 to 11:30 or 12, and then she's going to play the rest of the time. So we'll see.
1: Sweet.
2: I know. I'm excited.
1: Is there anywhere online that people can check out stuff from you?
2: Yep. They can go to the Culture Citizens page on Facebook, and you can also check out the collective group that's on there still and their mixes and mine as well. You can also... check us out on, or check me out on Facebook through my name, Drew Ruiz, or also follow, you can find all our links on the Culture
1: page.
2: DRU
1: for those that are listening to the audio only.
2: Yeah, DRU, in case you don't know. Some people spell it DREW, which is normal, but do a little different, so. Just to confuse you all.
1: Awesome. Well, since we got a little bit of a late start, do you want to go ahead and jump up there and get ready to do your thing?
2: I'm going to get it going right now. Sweet. Start off with a Mike Huckabee track.
1: Awesome.
3: Well, while he's doing that, you want to talk about the little event we got coming up next month?
1: Next month.
3: Yes, over at the Best Western Greenfield.
1: Oh, yeah. Well, that's like a private event.
3: Yeah, but still. Yeah, but, you know... But Chef Frank has it on the page where you can invite people, though.
1: Oh, so get at me, and maybe you can be my guest. I guess. There's good food, so you want to be there, if you know me.
3: Oh, God, yes. Oh, the food is...
1: Oh, he's just going live right now, so I guess we're doing this. You're tuned into Planet Punk on 313.fm. This is Drew Ruiz.

dripping down the walls, dripping on your head and your hair.

0: So that was Drew Ruiz.
1: Hey! And the crowd goes wild! Hey.
0: So yeah, that was super fun. Little late, but super fun nonetheless. Yeah. Oh man, I'm even getting hugs. Anyways, I'm going to wrap things up. I got a bunch of paperwork to do. Yay, fun. I don't want to do paperwork. So, again, go see Drew play at TV Bar. Do it. He's going to get on a mic with us.
2: On Saturday.
0: On Saturday.
2: TV Bar. Get there at 9 o'clock sharp.
3: Saturday,
2: avoid the line.
3: Saturday!
2: It is winter in Michigan, so you know it's probably going to be cold, so avoid the line. Avoid the line and get there early, because I play 9 to 11:30 or 12, and it's going to be fun. Definitely get there. It's going to be a good one.
0: Mm-hmm.
2: Big up to Jeffrey Woodward, Mr. Jeffrey Woodward, and Mr. Brent Scudder.
3: Much respect, Rev.
2: Much love to you both. True soldiers and out here doing this shit on the regular. This is the best shit ever in Detroit. The realest shit ever. And much love to you guys. You guys definitely are the truth out here. I love you guys.
0: Well, thanks.
3: Thank you, man.
0: Again, I wanted to mention all the music in the background is by Moon Disco.
2: Somebody help me.
3: Wait a minute. There was one... that was on earlier that was just, it just said Unknown. It was a track. It didn't say Moon Disco, but there was a Moon Disco track after that.
0: Okay.
3: So you didn't know who that was then?
0: It was probably Moon Disco. I grabbed it all from the Moon Disco stuff.
2: Oh, okay. This is nice though. I like this one.
0: Yeah, they make good stuff. Juan and John out in Lansing.
2: Mm-hmm.
0: You keen on them?
2: No, I want to be.
0: They make good music.
2: Cool. I like good music.
0: But their new one, Somebody Help Me, is out on Disco Ball Records. I know it's on a Track Source. Probably everywhere else too, but I know I've seen it on Track Source, so get it there.
2: Nice, I like that. I'm gonna definitely get it there. This was sounds nice. Thanks again you guys for having me, and thanks for everybody who tuned in. It's been a great time.
0: Of course, thanks to everyone that was in the chat as well. Of course, also a big thank you to our previous host, Grand Trunk Pub, as well as Urban Bean Co. for hosting
2: Urban Bean Company. Get your coffee here. You don't have to go anywhere else to get your coffee but here.
0: Yeah.
2: Seriously. Like, fuck all that corporate shit. Come support Urban Bean. Real Detroit. Real Detroit soldier had been here before any of this new Detroit shit was going on.
3: Yeah.
2: Get here to Urban Bean Company and get your coffee here. Support Urban Bean Company Detroit. Thank you.
3: Yeah, they were here way before all this Gilbertville shit popped off. Well, no. I mean, if you really think about it,
2: no,
3: before
2: I just
3: they
2: like the way you said that.
3: Before
2: the
3: they you know, fixed up Capitol Park, you know, it used to be bus layovers.
2: Everything used to be different. It's totally different. In a matter of 2 years, the city has transformed into a metropolis, and it's like, it's just beyond
0: it's
2: me.
0: It's weird.
2: It's beyond me. Like, there's a Lover Boy Genuine Hamburgers place opened up across the street.
3: Not yet.
2: Just not even that. Look at all the foot traffic around here. I've been DJing and just watching all the foot traffic around here. It's ridiculous. It's Wednesday night at 10:30. And there's all this foot traffic around here when a year ago, it was not like this. Not even 2 years ago. Definitely no.
0: Yeah, so, I was taking a friend on a tour.
2: It's crazy.
0: Through Detroit, and we were driving around the city at night. And she's like, oh, it's so beautiful. And I was like, I wonder what you would have said like a year ago.
2: Yeah, you know what? She wouldn't have said that. She would have looked at you funny and been like, wow, get me out of here. Definitely.
0: Oh, man.
2: Definitely was never a safe zone. Now it kind of feels a little better. And I don't know. It's weird, but I love it. I'll embrace it.
0: Yep.
2: Anyway. 313 FM, the truest, realest shit ever. Always tune into this stuff for the realest Detroit shit ever you've ever heard in your life.
0: Yeah.
2: Big up to Jeffrey Woodward. Big up to Brent Scudder. Thank you for having me again.
0: Of course. I was going to say a little pre-announcement. We might get Ellen Alien back on the air again.
2: Oh, amazing.
0: Yeah, that'll be fun.
2: Get her and Kay Hand.
0: Yeah?
2: Yes.
0: Kay Hand was actually our second guest ever in the history of the show.
2: Wow.
0: Yeah.
2: That's great. She's the home.
3: That's going back to the warehouse.
2: Wow. Yep. Yeah, she's the home girl. I did a warehouse one. Which one did I do? Like, I did episode 37.
0: Wow, you remember the number and everything.
2: That's crazy. Look that one up if you can. It's a good one.
0: Yeah, download.313.fm.
2: Or SoundCloud. Or SoundCloud at Drew Ruiz. It's on there, and you can download it for free. And it actually has one of my most plays on there.
0: Yeah?
2: Yeah.
0: Nice.
2: You hear you guys all there. It's great.
0: Sweet. Well, I think that's going to do it for the show tonight. I almost forgot to thank our man in command out in California, Mr. Jeff.
3: Oh, you waiting on me? Oh, damn.
2: Of Doom.
0: There we go. Anyways,
3: you gotta let me know ahead of time.
0: This one is Technosis, and it's by Moon Disco. Go get it.

Welcome to the grid. This is T. Linder from Detroit Techno Militia. I'll do things a little differently tonight for our inaugural first episode. I'm going to play some heat. I'm going to play some old stuff, some new stuff, some deep cuts, some favorites from Detroit and beyond. Start off with a little history. Let's get into it. You are on the grid.

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0: There will be people who will say you can't, but you will.
1: You will.
0: There will be people who will say you don't mix this with that, and you will say, watch me.
1: Watch me.
0: There will be people who will say, play it safe. That's too risky. And you will take that chance and have no fear.
1: No fear.
0: You won't let these questions restrain or trouble you.
2: No dejes estas preguntas.
0: You will point yourself in the direction of your dreams.
2: Púntate en la dirección de tus
0: sueños. You will find the strength in the sound.
2: Y encontrarás fuerza
0: and make
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2: No dejes estas preguntas preocuparte. 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

Got some big shouts. My girl Shiva, I know you're out there listening. DJ Psycho, where you at, baby? Jessica,

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This is The Grid. Detroit, Michigan, baby.

I'm tired of people doing

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1: What?
0: I remember the first time I
1: checked. Did you say .fm? More technical difficulties. Well, we'll go to a commercial, Pat. We'll be right back.
0: Here, we quick commercial break, everyone.
1: And we're back.
0: And we're back. Hey, welcome to Binaural Frequencies every Monday night. 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Got a great show for you tonight. One of the founding members of Burst Radio is in the building. We got DJ Psycho.
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1: Disky.
0: DJ Disky Joy. Also, we have a longtime resident of New Detroit Radio, as well as Burst Radio. We got Jeffrey Woodward in the building.
3: The Don.
0: And always the lovely Brian Borsa.
3: Ooh.
0: So
4: speaking of which, Brian, real quick, did you get your record? Keep the jars from the nuts.
1: Don't worry about it. I have still hang up my magazine,
4: yeah,
1: man.
4: Please do. And if you don't get it, I'll still get you
1: one. I'm still waiting on my magazine.
5: I'll get it. He's got my test kit too. Did he record you guys?
4: I think he did.
0: Andy also has your sweater. Talking about yards, right?
5: Yeah.
4: Yeah, go and collect. You've needed that record in your life for a hot minute.
5: Yeah.
1: What's the record?
0: Which record are we talking about?
4: I gave him the 12-inch of Feel Good by
0: Gorillaz. Oh, yes.
4: With the acapella on it. But I told you,
5: awesome.
4: I told you ahead of time what was going to happen to that.
5: And it was awesome.
4: It, only because I, the only reason why is because I kept seeing the record because it was out. You know,
5: I'm happy for it because it turned out amazing.
4: It's fun. We'll talk more on that later. But yeah, you have a record. Go and collect it. Just please, if you've needed that record,
5: in
4: your
5: hands right now.
4: It's way in the wrong hands. That motherfucker drink too clean, man.
0: Oh man. So, yes, immersion.
1: That's it? Really? Come
0: just
1: on,
0: a little pillow tip.
6: You've been gone from the airwaves this long. That's
1: 3 years or so, and he says hi.
5: Right.
7: I'm saving my voice for later.
1: Oh, okay.
7: I'm doing all the vocals for all the tracks. So.
1: Okay.
0: All right.
1: Keep it moving.
6: Says whatever.
7: No, I'm not. What, did you expect me to just walk in here and act all normal?
1: Exactly.
0: No, that would not be you. That would not be your
7: I
0: style.
7: Even brought my own bag of dick specialists over there. Mm-hmm. And I told them, hey, listen, you know, all we talk about on first video is bag of dicks.
0: Yes.
7: But, well, yeah, Brent's not here. You know, brought a guy who knows about them. So, just in case.
1: Look.
7: just in case we needed some, you know, advice.
1: Nice.
7: But anyway, hi. It's nice to meet you.
0: It's good to have you back.
1: Yes.
0: Been quite some time.
7: Yeah, you know, childbirth will do that to you.
0: Yeah.
7: I still have stretch marks, but I'm working on it.
0: Yeah. They, you know, I seen a commercial for some new cream that got out.
4: Womp, womp, womp, womp.
7: But yeah.
0: Jeffrey Ruber.
1: Stretch marks.
4: No, I'm just glad to see you. I haven't seen you in a long time.
7: It's been a bit.
4: It's been a minute, dude. You look good.
7: Thank you.
4: Yeah. How's the kiddo?
7: All the lotion.
4: Yeah, I know. You need sun a little bit. Not too much.
1: Vitamin D.
4: Because, yeah, not too much. I mean,

0: that's
1: what the CBI.
0: Yeah, the CBI. That's where I work. So
2: right on.
0: Every time I'm down here downtown, I can see this place. So, yeah.
3: Awesome.
0: That's cool.
3: Yeah, tell them what you do though, man.
1: Okay. You can't do it.
0: I work for an IT risk management firm. Basically, we hire hackers like that guy over there who's currently stealing your iCloud password.
4: You have an iHeart hacking sticker right on the front of your fucking laptop.
3: I know. I seen that, man.
2: Don't tell anyone I'm a hacker.
3: That bastard. Who is he? He's just walking around flauntily with that on his...
0: So the short story is we hack companies and then we show them how we did it so that bad people don't do it.
3: Nice.
0: Amongst other things. So, per request, of course.
3: Oh, okay.
0: Yeah.
5: So it's like the daring thing, except for it pays.
0: Right. So, like, as an example, if there was a celebrity...
3: Look, he's getting information now, look.
0: Can I get your card? if there's a celebrity that didn't make the fappening, just let us know who they are. We can totally... No. that's not what happened. You know what actually happened? The reason that all those celebrities got cracked and all their photos leaked is because iCloud's password recovery questions, you can just look them up on Wikipedia for a celebrity, you know?
5: Right.
0: Like, what was your mother's maiden name? And what was your first dog's name? You know, all these people have had biographies written about them.
3: Mm-hmm.
0: And you can literally just go on the iCloud site and say, hey, I forgot my password. You can figure out that person's email. And then, what's her favorite color? Oh, it's obviously blue. Blue, you know?
3: Wow.
0: Mother's maiden name, you know? So that's why we suggest never actually put the real thing there. Make up some kind of thing.
3: Make up some
0: know.
3: Stuff,
0: Every
3: yeah.
0: time it says mother's maiden name, I'm going to write mac and cheese. No one's going to, you know, pick that. You know that that's yours.
3: Yeah.
0: Name. So if they find
3: well,
0: out
3: now we know
0: with
3: you is mac and cheese.
0: Be able to get it. So, you know, there's something. Before, I only worked in IT, just general computer breakage support. But the security thing has just totally opened my eyes about how bad, you know, some of the people out there are.
1: Well,
0: itching to get
1: I would
0: you,
1: never
0: so.
1: Thought of like how easy something like that is. Like you're saying mother's maiden name, like all that. It makes perfect sense.
0: Oh, it's painfully easy.
1: Yeah.
0: I actually wrote an article that's on LinkedIn about how you can use Tinder to get that kind of information. You know, you pick up a random Tinder girl, you have a match, and you can ask her all of those questions throughout the course of your conversation. So, hey, what's your favorite color? Where'd you go to high school? Do you have any pets?
1: Oh,
0: you
1: wow.
0: Have a dog? Cool. Is it your first dog? No? Oh, what was that dog's name? Yeah, totally work all of that into a conversation.
3: Nice.
1: Yeah, just like getting to know somebody. Yeah.
3: And they're just writing stuff down.
0: Yeah, security's a big deal. So it's a cool industry. Yeah.
1: I feel like I need to get like that LifeLock or whatever.
5: Right.
1: When I go home.
4: That guy got hacked.
0: Because he was an arrogant asshole. He's like, here's my social security number on a truck. I have LifeLock. He got hacked.
1: What should I do?
3: He was just kind of asking for it.
0: What's way better is to hide your shit, not put it on the side of a truck. LifeLock is the only thing that LifeLock would do is it would tell you, hey, someone just activated a credit card in your name, but they wouldn't actually stop it from happening. So what the hell's the point?
3: Oh, really?
0: So it's way better to hide your stuff and get good at keeping it safe as opposed to just
3: hide it. Yeah.
1: So go change all my passwords to weird things like
5: or putting it in somebody else's hands.
0: Sure. Yeah.
5: Right.
0: Anyway, so yeah.
3: Wow.
5: So I can dig it, man. It's like you said, it don't take much.
0: No.
5: It doesn't take much. I mean, once you really think, that's kind of fucked up, but it is what it is.
0: Well, it's a different world, you know.
1: Catfish and your identity stolen at the same time.
0: Well, before, if I wanted to steal from you, I'd have to figure out where you live. I'd have to somehow get into your house, when you're not there preferably, and figure out where you hide your stuff and then take it. Here, I just need to find out a couple of key pieces of information. That's, you know, that's all I need. So, just have to be safe with it, you know?
5: Well,
1: moving on to...
6: Just a little...
0: Yeah.
6: Would you happen to know, with June coming up, you know, because we didn't do the birthday show last year.
5: Yeah, we didn't.
6: You know, is there the possibility that you'd be involved in this year?
0: If we have one, yeah, for sure. I was actually going to throw a barbecue last summer at my house.
1: That didn't
0: pan out because we just moved in. We're just trying to renovate and stuff. So this year, I'm probably going to throw a Burst Radio barbecue at the house.
3: Okay.
0: I'm going to play music outside because, you know, I like my neighbors. But we'll set up a place in the house. I actually thought that it would be fun to make, like, an event out of it. So I was going to get two refrigerator boxes and tape them together and then put little doors. And it was going to be called the first annual Burst Radio

0: cardboard glory hole party. And then we're just going to see if anyone goes into the refrigerator boxes.
1: Yeah.
0: Throughout the night.
2: That's stutter.
0: The webcam's actually going to be...
3: Yes.
1: No, yeah.
0: The webcam is actually going to be inside the booth.
3: We'll see who actually...
4: It would be Scudder.
1: Yeah. He'll do it.
0: We'll just put a jelly donut on the other side. You won't know.
1: Sometimes you don't even need that.
4: Right.
1: But the jelly donut does help.
3: Yeah.
0: Better than a dry donut. That's what I would say.
2: Oh, God. It's all, oh, that's all about there that the cream filling, boys. Oh, damn.
1: That's funny.
4: This just got really, really bad. Really,
1: oh,
4: really
1: my God. Jelly donut.
3: Why am I not surprised it went that way?
2: You're surprised?
3: No, I said, why am I not surprised?
2: Oh, why are you
3: yeah,
2: not
3: yeah.
2: surprised?
3: Right. Yeah, oh, yeah. I knew it was coming.
2: Oh, surprise.
3: I mean, something, yeah. So I was. That's why I was excited for this show. I'm like, it's going to get real interesting real quick.
4: Right. Got an extra mic.
3: Yeah. I'm going to buy another mic because now I realize I can set up six and still do everything I need to with this board. So the more the merrier. I mean, that was one of my favorite things about the warehouse is you guys always had multiple mics set up.
4: 40 channels.
3: Yeah. Using like 12. You could almost always have everyone could get on a mic. No, not everyone had headphones, so people are just screaming into it half the time.
1: It's okay, though.
3: Oh.
4: Yeah. Awesome. Yeah. That thing was sweet.
3: I know. That's how I seen Harley's old, or just when Scudder's mixer was in the shop. He was using Harley's old one, but we were using it at Grand Trunk, and it's got the everything in the little rack, and I'm like, that's ideally the way to go. Just pop the top, plug a few things in, and
1: yep.
3: Right, this way, everything's components, and it's a pain in the butt. Not really, but, you know, to tear it down and set it up every single time versus having a rack mount.
4: Right.
3: Nice. So, you're looking at me like you want to date me. Oh, is that what you want? You're new to this? Hey, sorry. We figured it out.
0: I wanted to make a big, epic, intro track or something.
2: Uh-oh.
0: But I didn't have time.
1: Oh, crescendo, kind of, if you will?
0: You know,
1: okay.
0: Something to start with that wasn't just me. So but I didn't have time because I was at work and all this other shit. So I literally came here and made this intro track in four minutes. Well, I'm going to play it anyway because
2: Wait a minute.
1: No,
2: wait,
1: that's when
4: he was over here tucked in the corner and scared the shit out of me. He's back there. I didn't know it was him.
1: He just came out of damn nowhere.
2: Just as long as you don't pull that bullshit you did back at the warehouse. No, back at Grand Trunk.
4: Which one is that?
1: Oh, you know.
2: You know getting goddamn well what the fuck I'm talking about.
1: The Mrs. Jones hookup.
2: UKG
1: he did
2: dubstep.
1: Yeah, cool. Yeah.
0: Oh, no, I'm not playing a UKG set. I'm not. Sorry. I said 90s in disco.
4: That's what he got.
2: Yeah. Mm-hmm. Yeah, that's what you said last time, too, motherfucker. You still fucked me over.
0: I believe, in the words of someone that we all know and love, I'm with your woman.
4: Damn.
1: Oh, ho, ho. Oh, yeah, the show has to.
3: Desi down. What word up? Oh, it's on. It's about to go down. If you're listening, you might want to tune in to the video as well right about now. Oh, man. I hope you guys at home are having as much fun as we are because this is hilarious.
1: We're going to go to a commercial, Hostess Fruit Pies and Ding Dongs, and we'll be back.
3: Desi can't even get up. He's on the ground, dying. All right. Here we go.
1: And we back.
3: This is Burst Radio. 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

0: Time to relax.
1: Want to drop some acid with me?
0: What? You're dropping acid?
1: Woodstock, baby.
0: Okay. Well, no. Thank you. I believe that would have the complete opposite effect of relaxation for me.
2: Well, I found the treasure house of music. The music of the world's greatest artists of past and present. The recorded vibrations of sound will be picked up by the jewel point, amplified electrically, and the beautiful Blue Danube fulfills its mission in an ideal combination for the home. The sound engineer is ready.
3: I have in my hand the mixed CD your DJ could never do. Look again. The CD is now diamonds.
4: All right. Let's get weird. Let's get weird.
5: Okay, everyone has their plane ticket, right?
6: Yeah, I thought we were chaining. Let's get weird.
7: This should be played at high volume, preferably in a residential area.

two, two to three, two to four. Everybody drunk out on the dance floor. Baby girl ass jiggle like she want more. Like she a groupie, that ain't even no tour. Maybe cause she heard that rap hardcore. Or maybe cause she heard that pop up the scores. Bottom of the ninth and the nigga got a score. If not, I gotta move on to

0: building.
1: Bruce.
2: Red Bruce.
0: Yes. Loving it.
2: Yeah.
0: Yeah. So, been a little while for him, I guess, but I think it sounded just fine. Next time, great.
2: Definitely out of his... Okay, I thought he's got it. All right, so what's new, man? What's coming up?
0: Personally, just the radio show for me right now. We got next week is Get Physical, which is Gregory Merritt, aka DJ Disc, and Teresa Chavez.
2: Yes.
0: And then after that, we have Grant Jackson and Jawa, aka Brian Keith, doing the 11th.
2: Oh, you forgot DJ Soul on that bill, too.
0: Oh, yeah. Next week, we have DJ Soul at Bill Stacy with Get Physical. So that's going to be a nice, high, energetic show. It'll be a lot of fun. Give a shout-out to Cash Gold out there listening in, and Benny Lee. I know she had some trouble getting in on the chat at first.
2: All right.
0: So, Adrian, what is...
3: Hi.
0: What's up, man?
3: Nothing, really. So I know that was very unlike what I usually play ever.
0: Yeah, from what we're used to hearing.
3: But you know what? I was thinking about it while I was playing, and I think the reason that I really enjoyed this type of... I've been listening to this type of music a lot lately, and it's because once you have a little two-year-old toddler running around, everything's super fast, all sorts of crazy stuff, all sorts of this, whatever. And then at the end of the day, once he finally falls asleep, you just want to kind of relax, you know? And to me... I mean, obviously, there's many, many genres out there that are in the low 120s or even lower, like deep house, right? But for some reason, this kind of stuff relaxes me more than just your generic deep house stuff or deep sessions or you know, or anything really. You know, I love listening to drum and bass, but I usually only do that when I drive, which is why I have points on my license.
2: Okay, exactly. That clears
4: those
2: that
4: up.
2: Yeah, that makes sense.
3: You know, techno minimal, all the stuff, because I'm an all genre lover. I love almost.
2: So you know everything. What this means, right?
3: I was actually going to play a trap set, but Brent told me not to.
0: You thank you. No, I appreciate no.
2: You
0: jab,
2: know what this means, no. Right?
0: No, I don't hate it.
2: Since you merge into a different genres here, you may have to pass over that license plate, sir.
3: What? No. That license plate will always be mine.
2: Who agrees with me?
3: No one agrees.
2: I think so. Nope. I think you need... Tim?
3: Caller 2.
2: Can you get you a
3: caller 2?
2: I think he needs... Since he's merging to a different genre of music, I think he needs to pass over the techno on license plate.
0: Oh, man.
3: Nope.
0: Man, that's asking a lot.
2: Well, I mean, he's been holding that down how many years now?
0: Yeah, it's been...
3: I've had it for about 4.5, 5 years, maybe.
2: Well, you got so many people wanting that plate, man.
3: I get posts all the time of, like, someone will be like, "Hey, I just saw this license plate on the street."
0: Yeah.
3: And then Angie Linder will tag me, and she's like, "It's Adrian's license plate."
2: Yep.
3: And I'm like, "Leave my plate alone."
2: No, that's yours, man. You keep that, man.
3: Well, it was weird because I went, I had a different vanity plate. I had, it was actually in Ukrainian, and it said Zaraza. If you read in Ukrainian, Zaraza is the Ukrainian word for disease. But the slang term for it is like someone who's a huge pain in the ass, right?
2: Okay.
3: So he's like, "Yeah, he's a Zaraza." That means, you know, he's like a joker who's always a pain in the ass, which is very
2: nice.
3: Appropriate to me. But my mom was always like, "You know what? I don't know if I really want you driving around with other Ukrainian people looking at you going, 'Oh, this guy's, you know, whatever.'" So I was like, "You know, if you want to pay for another vanity plate, I'll happily change it." And I just went on Secretary of State website, started typing stuff up. You know, whatever. And I'm like, "Ha ha ha, I'll type in techno. It's not going to be available." And it's like, "This is available." I was like,
2: "Wow."
0: Which
3: what?
0: Actually, that's actually kind of fun. I do that from time to time because I work at a car dealership, so I have to get sometimes vanity plates for some people. So I just type in random things on there.
3: So what happened was I printed this out and I went to the Secretary of State immediately and I was like, "I want this." And she goes, "That's not available." Probably, right? So she goes and she goes, "Yeah, it's not available." And I go, "Well, no, your website says it is. Check again." And she went and she goes, "Oh, you know what? They haven't renewed their registration in over 6 months. So technically, it's available."
2: It.
3: So whoever had it before me didn't renew it.
2: Ooh.
3: And I took it.
2: Wow.
3: The first thing that I did when I got my license plate in is I took a photo of it and I sent it to Desi in Facebook Messenger. And his reply was, "Fuck you."
0: sounds
3: that was it.
0: Right.
3: He didn't say anything else. He just said, "Fuck you." It was great.
2: Nice. Nice.
0: I mean, when I remember when you got it at the Reverse Warehouse, I was like, "There's no way! Yeah, how
2: no
0: did
2: way.
0: You manage that?
2: Yeah,
0: it just slipped."
3: I have
0: by.
3: No idea, and it's that's like, why that's why it has tamper-proof bolts on it.
2: It's so, like it's like winning
3: not
2: the lottery,
3: just anyone with
2: man.
3: A screwdriver.
0: Yeah, it's like, why, it's like the street sign that everybody wants to steal.
2: Right,
1: right.
3: So
1: don't forget to renew it.
3: If you ever want to. If we ever want to have like a raffle or something, I did buy two plates. You know, you can get an extra plate for $5. So I can raffle off a legit Michigan Techno license plate. So you promise not to put it on your damn car.
0: No, for the people that are watching right now, you might have noticed the camera has rotated because Mr. Brent is hooking up other cameras.
2: Yeah, he's the camera.
0: So
1: it's just focused on disc now.
0: And yeah, it's the disc show.
3: Brent's butt.
2: Oh, okay. Yeah.
0: Coming back with Gregory K.
3: Thank you, dear.
2: Okay, so we're back from the Hostess Fruitcakes and Ding Dongs commercial.
0: Oh,
3: what happened?
0: So, Brent, are you going to take over the stream over there with the video in a minute? Is that what's going on?
2: What are you doing?
0: Yeah, maybe. Hey, Desi, can you reach that that top camera and twist it back pointing towards us?
4: I don't know what they're talking about, and I don't care, dude.
3: Yeah,
0: that's good. We can see where you're going to be at. That's what's important.
3: Somewhere over there.
0: Yeah, that'll work.
3: Mm-hmm. And now for something completely different.
0: Something different.
3: It's Monty Python. No one?
0: No. I'm not the most versed in Monty Python.
3: What?
0: I mean, everyone always talks about references.
3: So good.
1: That's a shame.
3: So good.
0: I know.
3: It's damn good.
0: I don't
3: stuff.
0: Know how I live damn this long it. Without.
3: The mainstream stuff is good. The really good stuff, though, is like the Flying Circus. Like the stuff that's not in the mainstream. Yeah, there's
0: still movies.
3: Some of that stuff is hilarious.
1: So yeah, me and my friend got into that. We were in like middle school for a long time.
3: I remember in high school, I actually, for some reason, I don't know why, back at Universal Mall at Movie 16, they decided to do a screening of Monty Python and the Holy Grail just randomly one day. And we're like, are you kidding me? For a quarter? Oh, party fell.
0: Nice save.
3: Nice catch.
0: Man down.
2: Chinese movie's kicking in, man. It's paying
0: off. I watched lots of Kung Fu lately.
3: That's not very nice to say. Wow.
0: Oh, yeah, it's Monday.
3: It is Monday.
2: It's Monday. Yes, it is. Wow. So the first barbecue for the summer right here at Urban Bean
0: coming up. Yeah, but that's
2: June 26th.
3: There's barbecue here?
2: Yeah.
3: I'll have my barbecue after that. Then.
0: Last Sunday of every month in the summer.
2: Yeah.
0: It's the summer series of... Well, it's
2: the summer series, yeah.
0: Is it still Beats on the Grill when we do it here?
2: No, here it's called Beats and Barbecue.
0: Beats and Barbecue.
2: Detroit Threads is Beats on the Grill.
0: Gotcha.
3: But mine will have refrigerator boxes.
2: Yeah, I know. About yours.
3: So it's going to be better.
2: It's going to be weird.
0: Oh,
2: it's going to be fun,
0: Brent
2: though.
0: Doesn't know about the refrigerator boxes.
3: Oh, hey,
2: no,
3: Brent.
2: Don't tell him.
1: There will be
2: don't
1: jelly donuts.
3: Do you like jelly donuts, Brent?
2: Of course he does.
3: What if we microwave it a little? Just a little bit. He gets it.
0: He knows.
3: Where's the cream filling?
1: We're going to switch the jelly donut with the powdered one at the end.
3: A wasabi donut.
0: Ooh, that's dangerous.
3: Yes, for many reasons.
0: Yes. What you doing down there, Brent?
3: While you're down there.
2: You get nothing.
0: What, go dead?
3: Yeah, I think this does that. Well, I unplug this random cord of the bunch of cords, what do you think might happen?
2: Brent,
3: it's like a reverse puzzle.
2: Okay.
3: Plug it into where the phone is charging.
0: Well, there's three spots open
1: down
0: there. Do you need more than
1: the breaker box?
3: If I poured water on this laptop, what do you think would happen?
0: I don't know. Let's try coffee, though.
1: Supposedly, I can pour champagne on my new S7.
3: Don't do that.
1: I haven't.
0: Hey, Lil Wayne said he did it in a television commercial, so it has to be
2: He can afford to do
3: it. I'm really glad someone who hasn't been relevant in a while decided to chime in. Right?
2: Okay, it's on.
3: Desi's over there like, when do I get to play these things?
2: Any minute now.
0: Yep, we're just waiting on Scudder to...
3: Well, you should take advantage of the fluffer that we ordered for you.
0: Wow. Cup. Let's move that.
2: Game with the cup.
0: Yeah, it's a deadly cup.
2: Come on!
3: Now we just need two girls.
0: And Brent with his projector phone.
3: That's right. Do you still have that?
0: I bet you do. Yeah, of course.
3: Why isn't it playing on the wall right now?
1: Yeah,
0: with the open windows to the street.
3: Whatever.
0: So when the police drive by, they have a show.
3: That's fine.
0: Yeah.
3: This is a private establishment.
0: It is Eclipse.
3: Members only on the second floor.
0: I got a members only sign at home. Just bring it in. Just,
1: yeah, you should.
3: Instead of the Mile High Club, this is the 12 Feet High Club.
0: Although it does say I have the little Playboy Bunny on it, so Josh might not be like that one too much.
1: What's that?